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5: Lows of low around 59 tonight under clear skies. Winds out of the east around 5 miles per hour. Bright sunshine expected tomorrow. Highs level off around 88. Mainly clear skies tomorrow night. Lows level off around 66. Daytime highs approaching 92. Sunday, under mainly clear skies. 94 Monday. For Eagle Country, 105.7. I'm Eagle Radio staff meteorologist, Laura Lockwood. Currently 72.
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4: Lows of low around 59 tonight under clear skies. Winds out of the east around 5 miles per hour. Bright sunshine expected tomorrow. Highs level off around 88. Mainly clear skies tomorrow night. Lows level off around 66. Daytime highs approaching 92. Sunday, under mainly clear skies. 94 Monday. For Eagle Country, 105.7. I'm Eagle Radio staff meteorologist Laura Lockwood. Currently 72.
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0: What's up, y'all? It's Fitz. And if you're wondering who's got the biggest song in country music this weekend, well, I got you covered. Will Josh Ross make it 2 straight weeks at number 1, or is somebody about to knock him off the mountain? There's only one way to find out, because we're going to count them down together. I will see you this weekend for all the hits on the Country Top 40 with Fitz, right here.
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0: Hi, folks. Brian Jundica here from Polka Time America. Got a great show planned for you this weekend, so drop what you're doing if you can and tune in. Right here at Eagle Country that Saturday morning from 8 to 10, and I'll see you then.
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9: Lows of low around 59 tonight under clear skies. Winds out of the east around 5 miles per hour. Bright sunshine expected tomorrow. Highs level off around 88. Mainly clear skies tomorrow night. Lows level off around 66. Daytime highs approaching 92. Sunday, under mainly clear skies. 94 Monday. For Eagle Country, 105.7. I'm Eagle Radio staff meteorologist, Laura Lockwood. Right now, it's 70 degrees.

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4: Lows of low around 59 tonight, under clear skies, winds out of the east around 5 miles per hour. Bright sunshine expected tomorrow, highs level off around 88. Mainly clear skies tomorrow night, lows level off around 66. Daytime highs approaching 92, Sunday, under mainly clear skies, 94 Monday. For Eagle Country, 105.7. I'm Eagle Radio staff meteorologist Laura Lockwood. Right now, it's 70 degrees.
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0: What's up? It's Fitz, and Riley Green is going to be checking in with us this weekend at the CT40 studios. And let's just say country music might not be the only thing in his future.
1: That's something that you want to try to get right, too. You know, I obviously can't really comprehend what that would be like.
0: More from Riley and his big plans in Hollywood, life off the stage, and of course, the biggest songs right here. I'll see you this weekend for all the hits on the Country Top 40 with Fitz right here.
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0: 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The focus will include strength, cardio, and flexibility to improve overall fitness. 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The Bergoodland Senior Center hosts bridge games each Tuesday at 1 o'clock. And the South Range Eagles Hall hosts bingo every Wednesday at 2 o'clock. 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
8: Lows level off around 59 tonight under clear skies. Winds out of the east around 5 miles per hour. Bright sunshine expected tomorrow. Highs level off around 88. Mainly clear skies tomorrow night. Lows level off around 66. Daytime highs approaching 92. Sunday under mainly clear skies. 94 Monday. For Eagle Country, 105.7, I'm Eagle Radio staff meteorologist Laura Lockwood. Currently, it's 66 degrees.

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1: Lulz of Law, around 59 tonight. Under clear skies, winds out of the east, around 5 miles per hour. Bright sunshine expected tomorrow. Highs level off around 88. Mainly clear skies tomorrow night. Lulz level off around 66. Daytime highs approaching 92. Sunday, under mainly clear skies. 94 Monday. For Eagle Country, 105.7. I'm Eagle Radio staff meteorologist Laura Lockwood. Currently, it's 66 degrees.
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0: 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You're more than amazing, you're more than fantastic. And believe me that I'm not the least bit sarcastic when I look at you and say, Red Solo Cup, you're not just a cup.
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13: Lows of low around 59 tonight, under clear skies, winds out of the east around 5 miles per hour. Bright sunshine expected tomorrow, highs level off around 88. Mainly clear skies tomorrow night, lows level off around 66. Daytime highs approaching 92, Sunday, under mainly clear skies, 94 Monday. For Eagle Country, 105.7, I'm Eagle Radio staff meteorologist Laura Lockwood. Currently 63.

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6: Lulz of Law around 59 tonight under clear skies. Winds out of the east around 5 miles per hour. Bright sunshine expected tomorrow. Highs level off around 88. Mainly clear skies tomorrow night. Lulz of Law around 66. Daytime highs approaching 92, Sunday, under mainly clear skies, 94, Monday. 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
8: Lows of low around 59 overnight under clear skies. Winds out of the southeast around 5 miles per hour. Ample sunshine expected. Saturday, high temperatures reach up to 88. Mainly clear skies. Saturday night, lows dip down to about 66. Dry with temperatures well above average, Sunday and Monday, and highs from the low 90s to the mid-90s. For Eagle Country 105.7, I'm Eagle Radio Staff Meteorologist Laura Lockwood. 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
6: Lulls up low around 59 overnight under clear skies. Winds out of the southeast around 5 miles per hour. Ample sunshine expected. Saturday, high temperatures reach up to 88. Mainly clear skies. Saturday night, lows dip down to about 66. Dry with temperatures well above average, Sunday and Monday, and highs from the low 90s to the mid-90s. For Eagle Country 105.7, I'm Eagle Radio Staff Meteorologist Laura Lockwood. 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
6: Lows of low around 59. Overnight, under clear skies, winds out of the southeast around 5 miles per hour. Ample sunshine expected. Saturday, high temperatures reach up to 88. Mainly clear skies. Saturday night, lows dip down to about 66. Dry with temperatures well above average. Sunday and Monday, and highs from the low 90s to the mid 90s. For Eagle Country 105.7, I'm Eagle Radio staff meteorologist Laura Lockwood. Currently 61.
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0: What's up, y'all? It's Fitz. And if you're wondering who's got the biggest song in country music this weekend, well, I got you covered. Will Josh Ross make it two straight weeks at number one, or is somebody about to knock him off the mountain? There's only one way to find out, because we're going to count them down together. I will see you this weekend for all the hits on the Country Top 40 with Fitz right here.
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2: Lows of low around 59 overnight under clear skies. Winds out of the southeast around 5 miles per hour. Ample sunshine expected. Saturday, high temperatures reach up to 88. Mainly clear skies. Saturday night, lows dip down to about 66. Dry with temperatures well above average. Sunday and Monday, and highs from the low 90s to the mid-90s. For Eagle Country 105.7, I'm Eagle Radio Staff Meteorologist Laura Lockwood. 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

0: Hi, folks. Brian Jundica here from Polka Time America. Got a great show planned for you this weekend, so drop what you're doing if you can and tune in. Right here at Eagle Country that Saturday morning from 8 to 10, and I'll see you then.
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0: 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Regular meetings of Hancock's Alfred Erickson Post, 186 American Legion, take place usually on the first Wednesday of the month, 6 to 7 p.m. social, 7 p.m. meeting with lunch to follow. New members always welcome. 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
6: Lows of low around 59 overnight under clear skies. Winds out of the southeast around 5 miles per hour. Ample sunshine expected. Saturday, high temperatures reach up to 88. Mainly clear skies. Saturday night, lows dip down to about 66. Dry with temperatures well above average. Sunday and Monday, and highs from the low 90s to the mid-90s. For Eagle Country 105.7, I'm Eagle Radio staff meteorologist Laura Lockwood. Right now, it's 63 degrees.
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0: What's up? It's Fitz. And Riley Green is going to be checking in with us this weekend at the CT40 studios. And let's just say country music might not be the only thing in his future.
1: That's something that you want to try to get right, too. You know, I obviously can't really comprehend what that would be like.
0: More from Riley and his big plans in Hollywood, life off the stage, and of course, the biggest songs right here. I'll see you this weekend for all the hits on the Country Top 40 with Fitz right here.
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3: Lows level off around 59 overnight under clear skies. Winds out of the southeast around 5 miles per hour. Ample sunshine expected. Saturday, high temperatures reach up to 88. Mainly clear skies. Saturday night, lows dip down to about 66. Dry with temperatures well above average, Sunday and Monday, and highs from the low 90s to the mid-90s. For Eagle Country 105.7, I'm Eagle Radio staff meteorologist Laura Lockwood. Right now, it's 63 degrees.
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5: Lows dip down to about 59 overnight under clear skies. Winds out of the southeast around 5 miles per hour. Ample sunshine expected. Saturday, daytime highs approaching 88. Mainly clear skies. Saturday night, lows level off around 66. Mainly sunny skies. Sunday, with daytime highs approaching 92. 94 Monday. For Eagle Country, 105.7. I'm Eagle Radio Staff Meteorologist Laura Lockwood. Right now, it's 61 degrees.
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3: Lows dip down to about 59 overnight under clear skies. Winds out of the southeast around 5 miles per hour. Ample sunshine expected. Saturday, daytime highs approaching 88. Mainly clear skies. Saturday night, lows level off around 66. Mainly sunny skies. Sunday, with daytime highs approaching 92. 94 Monday. For Eagle Country 105.7, I'm Eagle Radio Staff Meteorologist Laura Lockwood. Right now, it's 61 degrees.
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7: Lows level off around 57 overnight under clear skies. Winds out of the southeast around 5 miles per hour. Ample sunshine expected. Saturday, daytime highs approaching 89. Mainly clear skies. Saturday night, lows level off around 66. Ample sunshine and dry, Sunday and Monday, with highs in the mid-90s. For Eagle Country, 105.7, I'm Eagle Radio staff meteorologist, Laura Lockwood. Currently, it's 57 degrees.
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4: Lows level off around 57. Overnight, under clear skies, winds out of the southeast, around 5 miles per hour. Ample sunshine expected. Saturday, daytime highs approaching 89. Mainly clear skies. Saturday night, lows level off around 66. Ample sunshine and dry. Sunday and Monday.

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2: Bright sunshine expected today, with daytime highs approaching 89. West winds around 5 miles per hour. Lows dip down to about 66. Tonight, mainly clear. Bright sunshine expected tomorrow. Daytime highs approaching 94. Ample sunshine and dry Monday and Tuesday. Mid-90s Monday, upper 80s by Tuesday. For Eagle Country 105.7, I'm Eagle Radio staff meteorologist Laura Lockwood. Currently, it's 57 degrees.
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4: Bright sunshine expected today, with daytime highs approaching 89. West winds around 5 miles per hour. Lows dip down to about 66 tonight, mainly clear. Bright sunshine expected tomorrow, daytime highs approaching 94. Ample sunshine and dry Monday and Tuesday, mid-90s, Monday, upper 80s by Tuesday. For Eagle Country 105.7, I'm Eagle Radio Staff Meteorologist Laura Lockwood. Currently, it's 57 degrees.
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7: Native Americans have a rich history in sports dating back to the early days of North America. 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In modern times, Native Americans have continued to make significant contributions to sports at all levels. Some notable Native American athletes include Jim Thorpe, Billy Mills, and Juanique Horn Miller, who have all achieved success in their respective sports and inspired generations of young athletes. Despite this legacy, Native American athletes continue to face challenges relating to underfunding, lack of access to resources, and cultural appropriation in sports. Nonetheless, many indigenous athletes continue to succeed and represent their communities with pride and distinction.
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2: Bright sunshine expected today, with daytime highs approaching 89. West winds around 5 miles per hour. Lows dip down to about 66 tonight, mainly clear. Bright sunshine expected tomorrow, daytime highs approaching 94. Ample sunshine and dry, Monday and Tuesday, mid-90s, Monday, upper 80s, by Tuesday. For Eagle Country 105.7, I'm Eagle Radio Staff Meteorologist Laura Lockwood. Right now, it's 61 degrees.
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0: What's up, y'all? It's Fitz. And if you're wondering who's got the biggest song in country music this weekend, well, I got you covered. Will Josh Ross make it two straight weeks at number one, or is somebody about to knock him off the mountain? There's only one way to find out, because we're going to count them down together. I will see you this weekend for all the hits on the Country Top 40 with Fitz right here.
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4: Bright sunshine expected today, with daytime highs approaching 89. West winds around 5 miles per hour. Lows dip down to about 66 tonight, mainly clear. Bright sunshine expected tomorrow, daytime highs approaching 94. Ample sunshine and dry, Monday and Tuesday, mid-90s, Monday, upper 80s, by Tuesday. For Eagle Country 105.7, I'm Eagle Radio staff meteorologist Laura Lockwood. Right now, it's 61 degrees.
5: This is What's Up on Eagle Radio, brought to you by the Keweenaw Bay Ojibwa Community College. 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

0: Hi, folks. Brian Jundica here from Polka Time America. Got a great show planned for you this weekend, so drop what you're doing if you can and tune in. Right here at Eagle Country that Saturday morning from 8 to 10, and I'll see you then.
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2: 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First thing every morning that I do is start missing you.

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2: Bright sunshine expected today, with daytime highs approaching 89. West winds around 5 miles per hour. Lows dip down to about 66. Tonight, mainly clear. Bright sunshine expected tomorrow, daytime highs approaching 94. Ample sunshine and dry, Monday and Tuesday, mid-90s, Monday, upper 80s, by Tuesday. For Eagle Country 105.7, I'm Eagle Radio Staff Meteorologist Laura Lockwood. 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
4: Bright sunshine expected today, with daytime highs approaching 89. West winds around 5 miles per hour. Lows dip down to about 66 tonight, mainly clear. Bright sunshine expected tomorrow, daytime highs approaching 94. Ample sunshine and dry Monday and Tuesday, mid-90s, Monday, upper 80s by Tuesday. For Eagle Country 105.7, I'm Eagle Radio Staff Meteorologist Laura Lockwood. 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

Yes, love to kick off with those oldies and goodies, and that certainly qualifies. Going back, more than 40-something odd years into the past of Minnesota, the fine music of Billy Zerniak, God rest his soul, and Polka Soul, an old Chesney Brothers number called Let's Dance Again. Here it was in recent years, our good friend from Rice Lake, Wisconsin, Arnie Chikalski, covered that and did a real nice job with it, too. Before that, Kenny Bass and his band going back to the 1960s in Cleveland, Ohio, with a song called Euclid Races Polka. The label of the record was

0: Wrong. It said Euclid Race. It's actually Euclid Races. It wasn't named for anybody running a race. It was the name of a dairy, evidently. Anyhow, copied, of course, and lifted from an old Matt Hoyer tune, Sokolska Korachnitsa, or the Falcon March. Frank Yankovic did the same number and called it Be Happy. Kicking off today's program, as usual, may God rest his soul, my good friend Dick Rogers and his orchestra from Pulaski, Wisconsin, with the Happy Snappy Polka. I'm Brian Jundigan. I've got a barrel of fun coming your way with polkas, waltzes, landlers, and a lot of surprises, too. Right now, I'm taking the pause for the cause, and I'll see you on the other side of the break. Welcome aboard, and please stay tuned.
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0: Once again, I want to welcome everybody to this week's edition of Polka Time America. And of course, as always, I hope you had a happy week, a safe and a productive one, too. We got a couple of new releases this week, so I'm heading out to Minnesota for the first one by Chris and the Riverbend Dutchman from Mankato, Minnesota. Good collection of material, including this old classic, the Putzig Polka, P-U-T-Z-I-G Polka. That's an old Ray Dorschner number from Wisconsin and named for the town of Zitto, Wisconsin. I understand that locally the people that live in and around Zitto, Wisconsin, refer to that town as Putzig, which I think means polished or something like that. Anyway, a lot of the old-time bands have favored the tune over the years. It's not surprising that Chris and the guys got a hold of it, and they did a really, really nice job, too. Ray would have been proud of it.

Well, now we got another brand new release came our way this week, this time from Otter Creek, Pennsylvania. And I know what some of you are thinking, don't I mean Otter Creek? Well, back where I came from, that's called a creek. It's a small river. A creek is a creek in other parts of the country, but I couldn't speak for Pennsylvania. Anyway, Ron Pivovard cut me some great button box stylings, and one I don't know how to decipher this. It's called the ABBG Salute. Well, whatever it stands for, it's a good number. Let's give

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3: We have room for one more before the break set comes. Heading to the Lone Star State of Texas, the fine music of the Duica Brothers Band for their album On St. John Road. 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
3: Bright sunshine today with daytime highs approaching 89. Winds out of the west around 5 miles per hour. Mainly clear skies tonight, lows around 66. Bright sunshine expected tomorrow, highs level off around 94. Clear skies and dry, Monday and Tuesday, mid-90s, Monday, upper 80s, by Tuesday. For Eagle Country, 105.7. I'm Eagle Radio Staff Meteorologist, Laura Lockwood. Right now, it's 63 degrees.
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0: You are tuned to America's Polka Home, Polka Time America. 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And right now, it's time to re-enter that good old vault of treasured music here at PTA. Kicking off today's program, very early in the program, an oldie by the Kenny Bass Band going back to the early 1960s or so, the Euclid Races Polka. That one originally a tune that the Hoyer Trio recorded in 1927 under the title Sokolska Korachnica, literally the Falcon March. In 1944, the Yankovic Band first recorded the tune. He called it Be Happy. He called it by the same title, about 10 years or so later when he waxed the tune again for the Columbia Company. But here, going back to 1927, is the original of that played as a march by the Hoyer Trio of Cleveland, Ohio.

let's have another golden goodie in that vault. Earlier in today's program, again, we had an oldie by Billy Zerniak's band, Minnesota, of a tune called Let's Dance Again. It was a tune that the Chesney Brothers wrote and recorded in 1948, and that's exactly what you're hearing in the background now. This is the original and featuring vocals by Dusty Lane.

I think we can squeeze in one more in the vault before the break comes. Going back to Cleveland, Ohio, turning the clock back to 1941. Jerry Pabuda, the Benesch Fetterman Orchestra, with a good bohemian style number called

0: Fine music of Jerry Pabuda and the Benesh Fetterman Orchestra for RCA Victor going back to 1941 with the Dancing Shoes Polka. I think in recent years, I think maybe the last 30 or so years, if I'm not mistaken, I believe Wisconsin's Gene Heyer Orchestra covered this tune and did a pretty nice job of it too. Time for a break, folks, and I'll see you on the other side. Please stay tuned.
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0: And now it's time to slow down to three-quarter time and finally play a waltz in today's program. I get carried away with the polkas. Good to play a couple of waltzes, too, and this one is a tune we have played before. We're going to San Francisco, California. Fine music of Joey Bayouk and Company, and featuring a pretty vocal on this one by Tony Trontel Solars called Treasured Memories. Give this one.

Let's stay in three-quarter time. And here's that Abedic I keep promising. We're going to Nickel City, Buffalo, New York. And the fine music of Stephanie, America's Polka Sweetheart and Company, with Eddie's Abedic.

Let's have one more in three-quarter time. Heading to Denmark. No, not the country, Denmark. The town, Denmark, Wisconsin. Find music of Mark Cherkovic's combo from his newest release, What's on Tap. This is a unique tune, folks, and quite a crossover it is. Country Western, we'll go a little bit further than that. What you're hearing is the Kentucky Waltz, one of the trademark tunes of the late, great Bill Monroe, the father of bluegrass.

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6: Bright sunshine today with daytime highs approaching 89. Winds out of the west around 5 miles per hour. Mainly clear skies tonight, lows around 66. Bright sunshine expected tomorrow, highs level off around 94. Clear skies and dry Monday and Tuesday, mid-90s, Monday, upper 80s by Tuesday. For Eagle Country 105.7, I'm Eagle Radio Staff Meteorologist Laura Lockwood. Right now, it's 63 degrees.
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0: 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Heading now to Garner, Iowa, find music of Mollux Fisherman. This is one, a good snappy number, the Essig Hooter Eye.

I think we can squeeze in one more before the break set comes. 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Remembering Eddie Hambone habit, at least with this one, highly high low.

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2: It's reminiscing time, which means it's time to re-enter that good old vault of treasured music here at Polka Time America. We're heading back in time to the year 1988 and head to Motor City, Detroit, Michigan. Actually, the west side of Detroit, the Warrendale neighborhood. To be exact, the fine music of Tony Kempinski and the famous Dynastics band of yesteryear, title track of their third album, Back on Track. Their first album cut in 1978 called Detroit Spirit of Polkas. That record went all over the place. It was a wonderful collection of tunes, Too Hot a Bedix. If you have it, you have a collector's item because I don't think it was ever digitized. Neither was the second one, so far as I know, that was called Take Another Look. Anyway, the band broke up around 1980, and around 1986, 87, Tony got the guys back together again, and they cut a track, well, you're about to hear off the album, Back on Track. That album was just as good as the other ones, and doggone it, the wax wasn't even dry yet, and the band broke up again. I'll never figure that out. I'm glad that they made the recordings that they did, though, because they're absolutely flawless. Let's give this one a listen. The title track of their 1988 album, Back on Track. Tony Kempinski's Dynastics from Detroit.

Well, let's stay in that vault. Come to think of it, let's stay in the state of Michigan, but change the style and, of course, the year. Heading north to Flint, Michigan, around 1961, the fine music of Dr. John Cech and the Michigan Dutchman. And I know there's more than one of you listening out there saying, wait a minute, don't you mean John Cech and the Wisconsin Dutchman? Nope, I mean the Michigan Dutchman. There was a period of about 6.5, 7 years where he lived in the Flint area north of Detroit. The song you're about to hear is something that he cut on Little Wally's JJ record label. In fact, he's got about 5 or 6 albums on that label. If they've ever been digitized, I don't know about it. I'm just glad I have the vinyl on the shelf that I do. This one is called the WJRT Polka, and you guessed it. It was named for a television station. He had a very successful program on there for, I don't know, maybe 5 or 6 years. And then around 1966 or 67 or so, he returned to the state of Wisconsin. What happened to the Michigan Dutchman after he left, I don't know. They may not have been

able to find another concertina player. I don't know the particulars of it, but I know that he went back to Wisconsin, reorganized the Wisconsin Dutchman. The rest is history. He cut a lot of great music over there as well. Anyway, going back to 1961, Dr. John Check from Flint, Michigan, at the time, I believe, with a WJRT polka.

Well, one good turn deserves another. Let's stay in Michigan. Go back in time to about 1981, 1982. I know I'm in the ballpark. Friends of mine, God rest his soul, Gaylord Klonchnik and his great Slovenian-American style band of yesteryear. They did a lot of traveling. They traveled the Upper Peninsula quite a bit. In fact, in 1983 and 1984, they came up to my tavern, the old Polka Tap Bar up in South Range, and played into a great big crowd when they were there. No surprises. They're excellent. Their music was just excellent. This one is a button box tune. I think Bobby Timko might have written it. And anyway, our friends listening on WNBY today are going to get a kick out of the title. At least this is the Newbury Polka.

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2: We're glad you're here, dancing to the music, singing with the band and clapping your hands. We're glad you're here, so stay for a while and wear a happy smile.
3: We have room for one more before the break comes. 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Jimmy Majao with Chicago Magic, and you heard him. We're glad you're here.

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3: Ample sunshine expected today, with daytime highs approaching 86. Winds out of the west, 5 to 10 miles per hour. Clear skies again tonight. Lows level off around 67. Mainly sunny skies tomorrow. Slight chance for storms. High temperatures reach up to 91. Dry with temps well above average Monday and Tuesday, and highs from the low 90s to the mid 90s. For Eagle Country 105.7, I'm Eagle Radio staff meteorologist Laura Lockwood. Currently, it's 70 degrees.
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Well, with all those polkas, it was time to slow down. And here's that Landler I keep promising and finally delivering. Going to Central Wisconsin, Mark Leachy and Company from his album Keep On Smiling. And when we remember Romy Gause's band for, this is Linky.

Well, let's stay in three-quarter time. We didn't play a lot of waltzes in today's program. Let's make up for that now. Mike Schneider from his album, Mike Schneider's Original Collection. This one is called Midnight Reflections.

Ray Conkle and his band with the Green Grove Polka, something we remember Lawrence Duco's Red Ravens 4 years ago. It's break time, and I'll see you on the other side in the vault. Please stay tuned. You are tuned to America's Polka Home, Polka Time America. 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It's time to go where those memories grow, the vault of treasured music here at PTA. Back we go in time to April the 24th, 1977, in the studios of WLYT Radio in Cleveland, Ohio. And an excerpt from the Kenny Bass Show. Here it was a couple of minutes ago. We played something by Kenny, but that's not what you're about to hear. This is a guest on his program, none other than Joe Cusar. The man himself, you bet, early 1940s, mid-1940s, cut a bunch of great Slovene 78s for the Continental Record Company and also for Black and White Records. We never did figure out how he wound up on that. It was a jazz label, but they recorded four great sides with him. By the mid-1970s, I don't think Joe Cusar had a band anymore, but he was giving instruction and lessons on how to play the button box and the great style that he had. Janis and Lojzia Polka, the Johnny and Lou Polka. We think of Johnny Pecan Louis Trebar, of course, right away when we hear it. This is something that the Cusar band never did record, but they should have done it, except that I don't think the song was written yet when Cusar still had an orchestra. But here is Joe Cusar going back to April of 1977, live on the Kenny Bass Show, playing that song as a soloist.

you like that, folks? Joe Cusar, the button accordion soloist with that one, going back to 1977, live on radio station WLYT in Cleveland with Janusz and Lojzia Polka. Our next stop here in the Vault of Treasured Music, Juneau, Wisconsin, early 1960s. No date on this, but it is a stereo recording. Bernie Roberts and his smooth-styling orchestra of yesteryear were the classic that a lot of the bands in the Midwest have copied over the years. This is Good Time Polka.

We've got room for one more before the break set comes. Of course, we're going to stay in the Vault of Treasured Music, change the style and direction, and head towards Canton, Ohio, of all places, Charlie Tansick and the Harmony Knights. I know what you're thinking. Canton's not all that far from Cleveland, but the sound of this band is definitely not Cleveland. It's Chicago. This record has no date on it, but I'm guessing it to be about 1967, maybe 1968. Original polkas and abetics, and boy, is this good stuff. And we were overdue for an abetic anyway. This is a goodie. It's called the West 93rd Abetic, Charlie Tansick and Company, going back to about 1967, maybe 1968.

0: Going back in time, like I said, to probably 1967, maybe 1968, the fine music of Charlie Tansick's band from Ohio with the West 93rd of Bedeck. We were over two for a Bedeck in today's program. So far as I know, I think Charlie Tansick and his band are still playing. There's video of him online that I've seen as of late. I hope he's still doing stuff. We don't have anything new by him. I don't have a CD or anything. And I don't know if what you just heard ever got put on a CD or digitized. I'm just glad I have the LP on the shelf to share with you. Those cards, those letters, and those emails are always welcome here at Polka Time America, and I personally read each one that I get. Our address is Polka Time America, P.O. Box 61033, Fort Myers, Florida. The zip code is 33906. Again, P.O. 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Email, it's one long and broken word, polkatimeamerica@aol.com. That's going to be changing in the near future, and when that happens, I'll let everybody know about it. Right now, it's break time. I'll be back in a few minutes. Please stay tuned.
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0: When it's time to reminisce, it's time to re-enter the good old vault of treasured music. Where else? Right here at Polka Time America. Earlier in today's program, we played a tune by the Duika Brothers Band of Texas, a Czech classic called Clock on the Steeple. The guys did a great job with that, singing the tune in Czech and in English. Well, now we're going back in time to the 21st day of December, 1958, a live broadcast over station WEWS in Cleveland, Ohio, of America's Polka King Frankie Yankovic playing the same number. This is interesting because the Yankovic Band, actually, they never did make a record of what it is that you're about to hear, although they probably should have done it. Years ago, Phil Lipka and I asked Frank about certain songs and why he never made records of them. Chianto Jefshina came to mind. Tell Me Whose Girl Are You? By 1950, virtually every polka band in the country had jumped on that except Frank and wondered why. And Frank just said, well, the record label had a lot to do with what you recorded by that time in history. If they had another band doing that number, they didn't want you interfering with the sales of it in any way. Well, business is business. I get it. So where did Frank come up with the tune? One could say, well, a band was Slovenian-American, but actually by 1950, Frankie Yankovic was the only Slovenian-American in the Yankovic band after that. Various nationality sidemen came and went, and in this case, we're talking late 1958, Jerry Robotka, great accordion player and was Frank's second box player, the Phil accordion player at the time. Many people associate him with Detroit because Jerry lived there for many years and played music there. But actually, Jerry Robotka was from Racine, Wisconsin. He grew up with bohemian-style music because he was Czech-American himself. And it didn't take long for Jerry to infiltrate lots of his tunes in with the Yankovic band, who played them rather well. Let's see if you agree. Going back in time to December 1958, here's Frankie Yankovic and his Yanks with a song they never actually made a record of. Clock on the Steeple.

Well, let's have some more great memories in that vault. Turn the clock back to the year 1980, and some friends of mine, Art Kubota and Joe Oberaitis. The album was called Pan Józef Meets the Polish Fiddler, and this was a classic. I don't think this was ever digitized. I'm just glad I have the LP of it. In 1980, Art Kubota got together somehow with Joe Oberaitis. I'm not sure how they met, but I'm glad they did. Joe lived in Cleveland. Art lived in Mill Creek near Stevens Point in central Wisconsin. They put together a sound in 1980 that was very reminiscent of what old-time Polish music sounded like many decades earlier in time. What you're about to hear is a Polish-American classic that is simply known as Wesele u Witosa, sometimes known as Wedding at Willie's or Wedding at Vito's. What it is, it's a medley of about six or seven different tunes, each one of them, of course, recognizable, but played in a very, very early style, and let's give this one a listen. I was always impressed with this. I hope that you are, too.

Heading now to the Lone Star State of Texas, Shiner, Texas, to be exact. Turn the clock back to 1974. Fine music of Joe Patek and his orchestra of renown, complete with Czech vocals on this one, I Waited for You Yesterday.

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2: We have room for one more in today's program. 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The band was a force of habit, and enjoy yourself. 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

Well, folks, that's going to wind up another edition of Polka Time America. I sure am glad you stopped by. I hope you enjoyed the program. If you did, I hope you tell your friends and neighbors about it. 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
4: Ample sunshine expected today, with daytime highs approaching 86. Winds out of the west, 5 to 10 miles per hour. Clear skies again tonight, lows level off around 67. Mainly sunny skies tomorrow, slight chance for storms. High temperatures reach up to 91. Dry with temps well above average, Monday and Tuesday, and highs from the low 90s to the mid-90s. For Eagle Country 105.7, I'm Eagle Radio Staff Meteorologist Laura Lockwood. Currently, it's 70 degrees.
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Good morning. I'm Dick Storm, host of the Eagle Country Hall of Fame. 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Nothing newer than 1959 on our show today. We have our usual three double plays, Farron Young, Lulu Bell and Scotty, and Tennessee Ernie Ford will provide our music there. We have a special track six featuring a man and his guitar, and that's it, no band. We'll take a look at our country calendar too. A lot of good stuff coming up, so join me, won't you, for the Super Oldie Show on the Eagle Country Hall of Fame. Right now, we're going to go for a wagon ride with Hank Penny and his Radio Cowboys.

Hank Penny and his Radio Cowboys. Won't you ride in my little red wagon? Sure wish I had a better quality copy of that, but that's the best I got, so that's what we'll use. And that's a good kid song to start the show with. Here's another good kid song. Jim Reeves, back in the days when he was recording for Abbott Records and singing, "Hi." Story of Bimbo.

Jim Reeves. His big hit Bimbo, that's a follow-up to his very first hit for Abbott Records, Mexican Joe. I hope you're going to enjoy our show today. You know, there are so many people that love the Super Oldie Show. I guess there are some people who don't like the Super Oldie Show, too, because they're afraid of that old music. Well, if you're one of the people who have some reservations about it, keep listening. You might find something that you'll recognize. You might find something that you'll really like, because you can't know where you're going if you don't know where you've been. Now, you younger listeners will recognize this next song as a number one song for Alan Jackson. But it was actually a big hit for both George Jones and Roger Miller, who co-wrote it. Let's listen to Roger Miller in Tall, Tall Trees.

That's Roger Miller. Tall, Tall Trees. Yes, that was the number one for Alan Jackson. And this next one, too, you'll probably recognize it.

0: You're a younger listener because it was a hit for Highway 101, and you older listeners will recognize it as an early hit of Buck Owens. Yes, Buck Owens has several great recordings in the 1950s before he came into the 1960s and just about owned the charts. Here goes my love.
1: That goes.

0: Early Buck Owens on the Eagle Country Hall of Fame Super Oldie Show, There Goes My Love. 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
0: The 48th annual Aura Jamboree is Friday and Saturday, July 17th and 18th. 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
2: 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Each week on the Eagle Country Hall of Fame, we have a little feature called the Country Calendar, where we take a look at what happened in country music history on these dates. And in the super oldie shows, I get to go way back, which I don't do normally. I enjoy going back, looking at what happened back in the day. 1930, July 11th of 1930, Jimmy Rogers recorded Blue Yodel No. 8, which is Mule Skinner Blues, and The Mystery of No. 5 at the Victor Studios in Los Angeles. Here we go with the original Mule Skinner Blues.

Jimmy Rogers, that's the old Mule Skinner Blues, recorded on July 11th of 1930. On July 11th of 1950, Chuck Berry, a future member of the Rock and Roll Hall of Fame and of the Nashville Songwriters Hall of Fame, bought a two-story house in St. Louis, Missouri, symbolic of his success with such songs as Johnny B. Goode, recorded by Buck Owens, C'est la Vie, recorded by Emmylou Harris, and 30 Days to Come Back Home, recorded by Ernest Tubb. Yes, Ernest Tubb sings Chuck Berry. You heard it here on the Eagle Country Hall of Fame.

That's pretty darn good. Ernest Tubbs singing Chuck Berry. It's called 30 Days. And of course, I might add that that was the first recording in which Ernest Tubbs referred to Owen Bradley as Half Moon Bradley. And the reason he did that is because he felt that Bradley was only half as good a pianist as Moon Mullican. So after that, he was just Half Moon Bradley. Quite a recording. Love that. 30 Days, Ernest Tubbs. That was recorded on July 11th of 1958. On July 12th of 1946, the movie Night Train to Memphis, starring Roy Acuff and the Smoky Mountain Boys, debuted in movie theaters across the country. It includes performances of the title song and No One Will Ever Know, which would be a future Gene Watson hit. Here's Mr. Roy, Night Train to Memphis.

Joy Aker for the Smoky Mountain Boys, Night Train to Memphis. That was the title song from the movie released on July 12th of 1946, Night Train to Memphis. On July the 13th of 1946, one of country's early stars died of blood poisoning in College Park, Georgia. Riley Puckett at one time headed the Skillet Lickers and partnered with Gid Tanner and that band. Let's listen to an early version of Nobody's Business. This is Riley Puckett.

0: That's Riley Puckett and Nobody's Business. I've heard that song done by a million different artists, but never heard those words before. And Riley Puckett died on July the 13th of 1946, leaving behind quite a collection of music. Thanks to the sponsors of the Eagle Country Hall of Fame. 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
3: Ample sunshine expected today, with daytime highs approaching 86. Winds out of the west, 5 to 10 miles per hour. Clear skies again tonight, lows level off around 67. Mainly sunny skies tomorrow, slight chance for storms. High temperatures reach up to 91. Dry with temps well above average Monday and Tuesday, and highs from the low 90s to the mid-90s. For Eagle Country 105.7, I'm Eagle Radio Staff Meteorologist Laura Lockwood. 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
0: I hope you're enjoying our Super Oldie show so far. Back in the day, barn dance shows on the radio during the weekends were a big thing. Many radio stations, powerful ones, had barn dances, including WLS. That was long before it became a powerhouse for rock and roll. It was called the Prairie Farmer Station, and it also had what was called the WLS Barn Dance on Saturday nights. One of the most popular acts of the barn dance was Lulu Bell and Scotty Wiseman. They were at first cast as comedians and then cast as young lovers. They were great. Their most famous song, written by husband Scotty for wife Lulu Bell, was "Have I Told You Lately That I Love You?" We'll listen to that, as well as their "Does Your Spearmint Lose Its Flavor on the Bedpost Overnight?" Lulu Bell and Scotty.

One of many recordings they did of Have I Told You Lately That I Love You, Lulu Bell and Scotty. And before that, you heard Does Your Spearmint Lose Its Flavor on the Bedpost Overnight? That was called Does Your Chewing Gum Lose Its Flavor on the Bedpost Overnight? When Lonnie Donegan did it later, when it became a big pop hit and a hit also in a field of music called Skiffle. Two more double plays. At the top of next hour, we'll listen to Tennessee Ernie Ford. And at the end of our show, we'll have a double play from 50s music from Farron Young. To this day, record labels love to pair males and females and have them do duets, dated back to the 1950s when Decca Records paired Kitty Wells and Red Foley. They had a number of big hits, including I'm a Stranger in My Home.

0: Kitty Wells, Red Foley, Stranger in My Home on the Eagle Country Hall of Fame, where music and memories meet. 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
0: 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Just

That's Burl Travis, Divorce Me, COD. Travis was really big after the war, especially those years between, well, let's say 1945 and 1950. Had some wonderful stuff. Here's another guy who was big in the 1940s and in the 50s and 60s too, Ernest Tubb. It's been so long, darling.

Ernest Tubb, it's been so long, darling. I don't know about you, but every time I hear Ernest Tubb, I want to hear more. I'm sure I'll get a list to him a little later today by myself. This is Ted Daffin.

Ted Daffin, and his band called The Texans, I believe. No letter today. Haven't heard from the Tennessee Plowboy yet today. Gotta play an Eddie Arnold song in every Super Oldie show, because he owned the radio in the 1940s, did a good job of it in the 50s and 60s and 70s, too. This is Little Angel.

That's Eddie Arnold, Little Angel with a Dirty Face. Let's listen to Little Jimmy Dickens to wrap up the hour, something I haven't heard for a long, long time. Remember Hillbilly Fever?

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0: well above average, Monday and Tuesday, and highs from the low 90s to the mid-90s. For Eagle Country 105.7, I'm Eagle Radio staff meteorologist Laura Lockwood. Right now, 79.
1: Some people say a man is made out of mud. A poor man's made out of muscle and blood. 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

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I loaded 16 tons of number 9 coal, and the straw boss said, well, bless my soul, you load 16 tons. 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
1: 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You load

Mr. and Mississippi, and that fantastic coal mining song written by Merle Travis, 16 Tons, from the booming voice of Tennessee Ernie Ford, both giant hits in the 1950s. That's our second double play of the day. We have one more to go, and that's from Farron Young, some of his 50s hits coming up at the end of the show. This is Johnny Cash, featuring Luther Perkins on lead guitar and Marshall Grant on bass. They call themselves the Tennessee Two. This is one side of Johnny Cash's second record. One side was Folsom Prison Blues. The other was called So Doggone Lonesome.

0: Johnny Cash and the Tennessee Two. I get so doggone lonesome on the Eagle Country Hall of Fame's Super Oldie Show, where music and memories meet. Just a Man and His Guitar next. 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
4: And here we are again at Track 6. We'll call today's Track 6, A Man and His Guitar. The man is Hank Williams. Of course, Hank Williams was known for having a great band, the Drifting Cowboys. But he showed some real passion in recordings with just his guitar. Some of these are demos, and some of them are from radio shows. There are many great ones. They're all pretty short. I hope that you enjoy our Track 6 today. Let's start out with Hank, where he's going to try to play his own lead guitar on his flat top. This is My Bucket's Got a Hole in It.

There we go. That's Hank Williams and his guitar, and my bucket's got a hole in it. For those of you who are familiar with the studio recording, you get an extra verse there and some little different guitar picking, too. Sometimes on his radio shows, he would sing popular songs of the day, as he did with this Jimmy Wakely classic, Someday You'll Call My Name and I Won't Answer.

Hank Williams and his guitar, Someday You'll Call My Name and I Won't Answer. I hope when you're listening to these, you remember they were recorded in the early 1950s or the late 1940s. Recording quality has improved somewhat, and then the masters have been around for a long time and have gotten scratchy in the meantime. But I hope you're enjoying them anyway. Another song of the day that he recorded with just his guitar was a George Morgan hit. Please Don't Let Me Love You, as only Hank can do.

Hank Williams and his guitar, Please Don't Let Me Love You. Hank Williams loved to sing Roy Acuff songs. He could sing them all day. And here's a Roy Acuff song that he sang with just his guitar.

Hank Williams and his guitar being featured today on track 6 of the Eagle Country Hall of Fame. We live in two different worlds. One of my very favorite of the Hank Williams and his guitar recordings, because of his excellent voice and singing here, is the old standard Cool Water.

0: water.
1: Isn't that excellent? That's Cool Water, and that's Hank Williams and his guitar. Back in 1951, a man named Braxton Shuford was opening up for Hank Williams, and Shuford asked Hank to write a song for him. So he did. It was called There's a Tear in My Beer. Well, Shuford did record it, but the master for it ended up in the attic of his home in San Antonio. It was put there in 1951 and discovered in 1988. Now think about how hot it might have gotten in the attic in a home in San Antonio for all those years. They found the acetate and gave it to Hank Williams Jr., and of course that's where the video and the recording of Hank Williams Sr. and Hank Williams Jr. singing the song came from. Here is the original master of There's a Tear in My Beer.

0: Hank Williamson, the original acetate for There's a Tear in My Beer, that became the background for Hank Williams Jr., Hank Williams Sr. duet recording that became number one in country in 1989. They also made a video. And I couldn't do a six-pack of Hank Williams and his guitar, which now turns into a seven-pack, without including this dark, brooding, hurting recording that he wrote called Alone and Forsaken, one of the few songs he wrote in a minor key.
1: We met in the springtime when blossoms unfold, the pastures were green and the meadows were gold.

0: Oh, please understand.
1: A Man and His Guitar, Hank Williams. On the Eagle Country Hall of Fame, where music and memories meet. 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
4: Ample sunshine expected today, with daytime highs approaching 86. Winds out of the west, 5 to 10 miles per hour. Clear skies again tonight, lows level off around 67. Mainly sunny skies tomorrow, slight chance for storms. High temperatures reach up to 91. Dry with temps well above average, Monday and Tuesday, and highs in the low 90s to the mid-90s. For Eagle Country 105.7, I'm Eagle Radio Staff Meteorologist Laura Lockwood. 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
1: Back to the Eagle Country Hall of Fame. Here's the song that got Marty Robbins to go to New York and record things like A White Sport Coat and a Pink Carnation. Marty had a big hit recording in 1956 of Singing the Blues. And then Columbia, which was his record label, released the same song by pop artist Guy Mitchell, and it became a huge hit. And then when Marty Robbins released Knee Deep in the Blues, his follow-up, what did Columbia do? They gave the same song to Guy Mitchell, and it became a bigger hit in the pop field. That's when he decided he's going to go to New York and start recording pop. He eventually did come back to country. Here's Knee Deep in the Blues.

Marty Robbins, Knee Deep in the Blues. Well, here's a record I never get tired of hearing. You know, there are some songs that become popular and they get played so much you get tired of them. Never get tired of this one. And it comes from that wonderful summer of 1959. Jim Ed, Maxine, and Bonnie, the Browns.

That was the number one song in about four different fields of music, including rhythm and blues in 1959. Just a huge record. Jim Edward, Maxine and Bonnie, the Browns, and the Three Bells. You know, we haven't played the Carter Family yet. Let's fix that. My favorite Carter Family record.

Carter Family. Are you lonesome tonight? I have quite a few Carter Family CDs and records, and of course that means I have quite a few repeats too. But that's the only Are You Lonesome Tonight I have. Glad I have it. Hope you enjoyed it on the Eagle Country Hall of Fame, where music and memories are meeting today. 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
6: Well, if you're wondering what you're listening to, it's the Super Oldie Show, part of the Eagle Country Hall of Fame. We're in the waning moments today. We have one more double play, and that is from a man who started his career in the early 50s and had a great career until the 90s. Unfortunately, he took his own life in 1996, feeling that people just weren't appreciating him anymore. He made a huge mark on country music, not only with his music, but with his stage personality, and also he was the publisher of the Music City News, which is a big Nashville newspaper, for many years. But he did some wonderful music, too. Let's listen to Farron Young this morning, two of his good capital sides of the 1950s. Last Night at a Party, and A Long, Long Time Ago. The voice of Farron Young.

It's the way he sang them, really from the heart. Hess Fair and Young. You used to hold me, you used to kiss me a long, long time ago. And before that, Last Night at the Party. Both great songs, and he had a bunch of them in the 1950s and a totally different style in the 1960s. He discovered shuffles, and he had a great career doing them, Fair and Young. Well, that takes care of our Eagle Country Hall of Fame Super Oldie Show this time around. I don't know where the time went. Hope that you've enjoyed what we've done, and I do sneak in some real old ones on our other shows, too. But we'll have our next Super Oldie Show the first weekend in October. We do this quarterly. Next week, we'll be back with a regular show to get you ready for the Aura Jamboree, which is next weekend. We'll be on there Saturday morning at 10, Sunday morning at 9. In the meantime, please patronize our sponsors. And remember what Ernest Tubbs said, be better to your neighbor, and you will have a better neighbor. Let's wrap up our show today with a song that came out of the 1950s. A lot of artists still do. In fact, I think it's been on the charts 6 times. When it was out first in 1955, it became a number one song for Porter Wagoner. It was also number 4 for Gene Shepherd. We're going to listen to Gene's version because, well, there aren't many opportunities to feature females on a Super Oldie show. Satisfied Mind. We'll see you next week.

0: The Eagle Country Hall of Fame is an MJET production.
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12: Ample sunshine expected this afternoon, with daytime highs approaching 86. Northwest winds 5 to 10 miles per hour. Clear skies again tonight. Lows dip down to about 67. Slight chance for storms. Tomorrow, high of 91. Mainly sunny skies. Bright sunshine expected Monday with highs around 96. 92 Tuesday. For Eagle Country 105.7, I'm Eagle Radio Staff Meteorologist Laura Lockwood. Right now, it's 81 degrees.
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My name's Raceland. This is Indigenous Insights, your weekly Native American program, brought to you by the people, for the people. Thank you for tuning in on another fine Saturday. Here we go. We're getting ready to rock and roll. Got a lot of good music lined up. We're going to have some old style music, some contemporary music, some southern music. And I also got a round.

sound of round dance music lined up. It's been a while. Been a while since we listened to some good round dance music. So I got some Arnold Alexis, Grey Eagle Cardinal, Clayton Chief, Blackstone lined up later on in the show for some round dance music. But we're going to get right back into the jams. Got some Ho-Chunk Station going on now. Then we got the Descendants, Battle River, Black Otter, Blackfoot Confederacy, and Burning Plains.

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All right, right there. We had some Bullhorn, and before that, some Hay Creek and Manitowabi 2024. And then that Bullhorn was some Nice Powwow in Edmonton 2025. You tune in to 105.7 Eagle Country. My name is Raceland. This is Indigenous Insights, your weekly Native American program. Thank you for tuning in. Like I said, we got a lot of jams planned for today's show. Down in Hopkins, Michigan, getting ready for the Gun Lake Tribe annual powwow. Summer Cloud was invited. Northern Cree is the host drum, along with Sharp Feather. Mountain Town was invited as well. Be a good time. I'm excited, getting ready to rock and roll as we speak. Granite's coming up here in about an hour. And yeah, we're getting ready to rock and roll. But we're going to get right back into the music here. We got some Little Otter lined up. After that, some Black Lodge and some Bear Creek. Catch everybody afterwards. We'll get into some more contemporary style music coming up after this commercial break.

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0: All right, man. Some good Southern style music right there coming from Blazing Bear. And before that, we had some more contemporary style music from Black Bear. Coming up next, we have some good old timey tunes from Kozad. And then we also got a new, relatively new jammer from Blackstone lined up. This Kozad song was recorded live at the Gathering of Nations 2026, The Last Dance, Saturday Night Live. And it's a classic Kozad tune. It's a good tune. I'm excited for everybody to hear it. In the meantime, you're tuned into 105.7 Eagle Country. My name's Raceland. This is Indigenous Insights, your weekly Native American program. And yeah, like I said in the last segment, we're down in Hopkins getting ready for the powwow. We should be coming up upon Grand Entry here soon. And yeah, we're excited to be down there, be down here getting ready to rock and roll, man. And hope everybody's having a good Saturday, having a good weekend. Hope everybody had a good 4th. I did. My family had a good time. My brother went over to Sioux Tribe for their annual homecoming powwow. Sang with Under the Pines. They ended up hitting the pay window. Second place over there, which is awesome. Congratulations to the UTP brothers. Dion, Logan, Leroy Shinosky. All them good brothers. Dan the Man, Jackson, Mount Pleasant, bro. Shout out to all the brothers. Shout out to everybody who made the pay window. And I believe Iron Boy champed out over there. Shout out to the Iron Boy brothers, Seti, Uncle Chuck, Joey Rainey, I believe was over there. A couple other guys. I think they went and took it down with a 7-man band, if I remember correctly. Congratulations, bros. It's awesome. Like I said, we got some Kozad lined up here, some Blackstone. And then we'll be getting into KBSC News with Mitch. Always a good time. Hopefully he has some good news for us this time. We'll see how it goes. Shout out to Mitch. And without further ado, we'll get into some Kozad and some Blackstone.
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12: Ample sunshine expected this afternoon, with daytime highs approaching 86. Northwest winds 5 to 10 miles per hour. Clear skies again tonight. Lows dip down to about 67. Slight chance for storms. Tomorrow, high of 91. Mainly sunny skies. Bright sunshine expected Monday with highs around 96. 92 Tuesday. For Eagle Country 105.7, I'm Eagle Radio Staff Meteorologist Laura Lockwood. Right now, it's 81 degrees.
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14: Were there subjects or skills you were taught that stand out in your memory?
15: I did really well in spelling. I did well in English class. I did not do well in math. And somehow or other, I got a C in religious studies. I don't know how that happens when you live with nuns, but... we did do a little bit of sewing in the and sister's workroom. She had a workroom, and we darned socks. So we put a light bulb in the sock, and then you had to darn the sock. Which was kind of weird because that room that we were in was just filled with clothes, but we darned socks. I don't know if they were just trying to teach us how to sew or what, but.
14: What were the rules like and how are they enforced?
15: I don't remember any specific rules. I just, you just followed the children, the other kids that were already there. I just did whatever they did. And if you stepped out of line, you could be sure she was going to let you know.
14: Well, how are the unspoken rules enforced?
15: Well, sometimes she didn't feel like you moved fast enough. If you didn't move fast enough for her likes, then she would, not very gently, push you from the back of your head, to make you walk faster. I don't know. I don't remember any rules, actually. Just did, you know, whatever everybody else was doing was what I did. If everybody was lining up for church, I got in line for church. We all were assigned different chores, and, you know, you just did your chores. You didn't complain about it. You didn't question it. You just did it.
14: So what about some of the standard school punishments, detention, extra homework, anything like that?
15: No, I don't remember anything like that.
14: So it was almost exclusively like a physical type of consequence?
15: Everything was physical consequence. You know, we had a girl who wet her bed nightly. And, you know, now in this time, we know that sometimes there are reasons that people have bedwetting issues. Can be medical, it could be emotional, you know, those kinds of things. But then, I don't know what sister was thinking, but that poor girl would get a beating. She was made to wash out her sheets in the bathtub and then hang them out on the fire escape, basically like for the whole world to see. You know, we had a laundry downstairs in the basement. I don't know why she wouldn't have just had her rinse her bedding, you know, her bedding and then take downstairs, because we took laundry downstairs every day, every night. So she would get a beating and, I don't know.
14: Shamed.
15: Shamed, yeah. Humiliated, too.
14: Were you ever able to practice your culture, language, or traditions during that time?
15: I didn't know the language. We attended powwows when I was little, like up until maybe the age of 6, I would say. We used to go to powwows all the time. And didn't really have much in traditions because my siblings and I are third generation boarding school survivors. So my father went to Holy Child, his parents went to the boarding school in Mount Pleasant, and eventually one went to Carlisle and one went to Haskell. So the culture like became less and less of a thing in our family. So we weren't made aware, you know, of a, like, you know, my grandmother didn't ever speak the language that I ever heard. She never taught us anything about being natives or any traditions or anything like that. Even going to my aunts and uncles, they didn't either.
14: Was there any Native American culture at the boarding school?
15: No. No, they did cut our hair. For the longest time, I didn't remember that being a thing. And then I remembered finally that in the back of the dormitory where the sinks were, that's where she would have kids come back there and she would cut your hair.
14: How did the, do you recall how the adults there viewed Native American culture at the time? Did they ever speak of it or did they just kind of?
15: They kind of weaponized it actually. So there, I remember there were, and I don't know if I'm supposed to talk about bear walks, but so Sister Diane, who was in charge of the little boys and the boys' side, she came over to our side, and she and Sister Naomi were over by the doorway and sitting on a bed, and so a bunch of girls came and were standing around them. And so they were talking about that. My sister was standing at the way back of the group talking to her friend, and they were laughing. So they were totally unaware of what was being talked about up in the front.

0: And then there was a family of three sisters that, for whatever reason, she was always on them about something. Well, my bed was the second bed from the fire escape. And so she had me change places with one of those sisters whose bed was in the row ahead. And that way, if the bear walk came, I was going to get those three girls. Well, I'm in this girl's bed, and I'm up half the night praying that, you know, that this thing doesn't come and get me, thinking that I'm her, you know. So that's the kind of thing that they were doing, is just, you know, scaring us like that.
1: Were there times you felt especially lonely or homesick?
0: All the time. Yeah, I missed my mom.
1: What were some of the hardest parts of being at the school?
0: Just missing family, missing home. You know, we were poor. We moved around a lot when we lived in Detroit. We didn't always have food. My aunts and grandparents would bring food for us, and sometimes, like, my mom would contact St. Vincent de Paul, and they'd drop boxes of food off for us, and they brought stuff at Christmas time, too, so there were presents. And I was just telling my son the other day, I said, you know, we got Jell-O, and we were so excited there was Jell-O in the box. And he kind of thought that was kind of funny, but it was so special. But, you know, just as much as we didn't have a lot at home, at least we were at home. At least my mom was always present. Her mom and dad were there. You know, we always had access to family. But up in at the boarding school, you know, we rarely got mail. And when we did, there would be like a postcard addressed to the Walker children. And visits were very rare. My mom couldn't afford to drive up there. She didn't always have a reliable vehicle, so sometimes my grandparents would bring them up, my mom and my younger siblings. But we didn't go home for Easter. We didn't go home for Christmas or Thanksgiving or anything like that. My mom would try to come up for Christmas, though. And I guess my aunts and uncles would come up, too. I know one time my aunt and uncle came up there, and this was after I aged out. My sisters were telling me that my uncle, and they're not related biologically, but my aunt went to school with my other aunts. Anyway, he asked if he could buy, what did the Walker children need? And sister said, well, they need shoes. And he's like, okay. And she's like, but you can't just buy shoes for the Walkers. You have to buy them for the whole school. And he said, how much would that cost? And she said, about $2,000. And we're talking like in the early 70s. And so he wrote a check for the $2,000. And apparently they bought shoes for the whole school. But yeah, I missed being with my family. I missed being with my siblings that were there with me, but we weren't together. We're all under the same roof, but we weren't together.
1: Did you witness or experience punishment or mistreatment?
0: I did. I mentioned earlier that the girl that got a beating. Other kids got beatings for just random things. I can't remember specifically the incidents. There was an incident with my sister. Like I said, she was six, and, you know, sister gave her everything that she needed. We're getting ready for church, and she came in from the little girl's dormitory, and sister's room was to the back on this end of the big girl's dormitory. So my sister came in. She was walking past a line of girls, and sister came out of her room and wanted to know who was making all that noise, because she had patent leather shoes on. So she had hard-heeled shoes on a wooden floor. And a bunch of girls, and I don't know who they were, they pointed and they were like, Janice Walker, Janice Walker. So she came, and at this point my sister had already walked past me. I was standing in line. And so she was down just a little ways, and sister walked right past me, grabbed my sister by the throat, and threw her across the floor. And I just was so horrified. I just stood there, you know, I was scared. And not

0: Another incident was we had to, at the end of the school year, we had to clean all the floors. So we were on the second floor clean. She had this big machine, and I can't remember what it's called. It has a big brown brush at the bottom of it. And so my job was just simply to hold the cord out of the water. And somebody else was supposed to pour water on the floor. There was a bucket of water. Well, I don't know where that girl went, but sister needed more water on the floor, so she asked me to pour water. I didn't know how much water to pour because this was my first time doing it. And I poured a little bit of water on the floor, and apparently it wasn't enough because she grabbed the bucket, and when she did, I was still hanging on to it. And she just threw the whole thing, so the bucket and I just went flying across the floor. And then she yelled at me to go find the other girl that was supposed to be there. So I went and found her, but you know, whenever they did something, okay, so I, as an adult, I understand, okay, she probably didn't mean to throw me across the floor like that. But the other thing is she never apologized. Whenever she did something intentional or unintentional, she never apologized for how she treated us.
1: What about medical attention? If you got sick or injured, or maybe you needed a dentist visit, how did that work?
0: Like I said, all these kids were sick, and there was no doctor involved. Nobody got any kind of medical attention. I've heard of other kids getting injured playing outside. Somebody's had a really bad injury to their knee. I didn't get any medical treatment for that. I did get a physical towards the end of my last year there because I was going to go to school in Santa Fe to the Institute of American Indian Arts. And so I had a physical for that. I also remember getting glasses. So apparently I'd gone to the eye doctor, but I don't remember that visit. And I went to the dentist once. There was a local dentist downtown, and we walked down there. But not on a regular basis, and not when somebody was sick. If you were sick, she'd just tell you to go to bed. If you got hurt, she'd say, well, go clean it up, you know, stuff like that. Didn't even offer Band-Aids or anything like that.
1: How did you cope or comfort yourself during difficult moments?
0: At night, I cover my head with my pillow and cry really hard, and pray that my dad would come and save me. I was like, if my dad knew what was going on, my dad would come and get me.
1: What about during the daytime?
0: During the daytime, just sucked it up and held it in till nighttime.
1: Were there friendships or bonds with other children that helped you get through?
0: My first year there, I had a really close friend, and sister didn't like it. I don't think she really liked us forming strong bonds with each other, and I don't know really why that was. Second and third year, I was there. Then I had a friendship with another girl, because the first one she had left, she was only there my first year. So I had a friendship with her, and then, actually there were two girls there that I had friendships with. But, you know, everybody knew everybody. Like I said, you couldn't go to other people's spaces and visit with them. Even though we didn't have much interaction with each other other than playing in the playground, but even then you just played. You didn't, like, sit and talk and, you know, talk about the day or anything like that. Now that we've reconnected with other survivors and hearing the other survivors speak their truth, now we are very closely bonded. They're like my siblings, because we all live together, we all have shared experiences. And when we first reconnected, it was in Harbor Springs in the summer, I think it was fall of 21. And they were speaking across the street from where the school was, because it was torn down in 2007. And some of the survivors were speaking, and they were sharing memories that they had and how it impacted them. And I wasn't able to speak at that point yet. But when I left and I was driving home, I just felt like a big weight was lifted off my shoulder, because I wasn't the only one that was traumatized. They were traumatized too. And I just felt like a big weight was lifted off on my shoulders, and I felt validated because it wasn't just me who thought these things were horrible.
1: How did being at the school change your relationship with your family or community?
0: Well, like I said, we moved to the reservation in 67 before the boarding school. And so it felt good to be around other Native people. When we went home in the summer times from the school, we were so, I don't know what the word is for it, so ingrained that even to use the bathroom, we'd raise our hand at the dinner table. My mom'd be like, "What? And can I go to the bathroom?" And she's like,
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some jamming round dance tunes lined up right there. Some Art of the Lexus and some Grey Eagle Cardinal. Man, couple of good round dance singers, good singers in general. Couple of legends, actually. Speaking of legends, we got lined up some Clayton Chief and then Blackstone to round out this last round of music for us. We've come upon my last segment of the show. And, man, I feel like it went by so fast. I guess that happens when we're listening to good music and having a good time. So, again, I appreciate everybody for tuning in. Thank you for spending a couple hours of your Saturday with me. And safe travels to wherever you're headed to. If you're staying home, hope you have a good day. Maybe go check out some powwows going on. I know Black the Flambeau's having their powwow, Bear River powwow. It's only a couple hours away from us here in Berga. So it's Black the Flambeau over by Minocqua. Definitely recommend going to check that one out. If it's a little bit back in the bushes, but it's an awesome time. Gone there a couple years in a row now. It's always a good time to get our rookie singers warmed up. Get them some experience singing in the powwow circle. And this year we got invited down to Gun Lake. So that's where we're at. Hopkins, Michigan, Gun Lake Tribe invited us down to their annual celebration. But without further ado, we get into some Clayton Chief. Bama P, everybody. Have a good weekend. Thank you for tuning in. This has been Indigenous Insights, your weekly Native American program. My name is Raceland, and I hope everybody has an awesome, awesome weekend. See you guys.

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12: Nanas Jinan. Nagai, man, getting man. Then missing. 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
13: Wake up?
12: Ya, but she commanda la la land, ya.
13: Dizzy? That's why I wake up every day.
12: Me desh ma va, ten ma va shman ten no ta. Me de no man tne. 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Missin manden. Baba missin.
14: Her sister, older sister.
12: Yeah.
15: I get ken ma si nesh na kazne.
14: She didn't order
12: that. Jab manda jab na gan.
14: Still under that anesthesia. Yeah.
12: Oh, missin na kazi angeni. 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
14: Medicine?
12: Yeah. Have they got a young scum?
14: Pills
12: to take home? Yeah. I'm going to go on.
16: I'm
12: going to go on. I'm going to go on. Ayo, ayo, ayo!
14: Pain
12: pills? Yeah. I'm going to Ando da vano di gibe, ma pi, enda, no. 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
16: Con acqua picco me dobbè me.
12: Da nina ya vengo di un bain ba.
16: C'è vado da in busca la bucchetta. Up the time.
12: You were waiting here.
16: Good to show you what I
12: mean. When you write it. Me this Manda. He not. He not been here. I go there. I'll show you my bell. My button is. Go send your own. Daniel. 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Would be suck the band now.
14: Rollers?
12: Eh. 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
14: Curler?
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17: don't look
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17: She worked at the college.
12: Ja.
17: Mape.
12: Da nes tischen gisch na ka na. Nien des ma ba.
17: Your sister?
12: Me.
17: You?
12: Yeah.
17: That was you?
12: Yeah. Mabel Mabel.
17: Oh.
12: Nosy.
17: Oh.
12: Nosy.
17: Nosy.
12: Mabel Gossin.
17: Son?
12: Danielson. Mundik. Minke Masi. She kidding ook. Wanna schnapp him. Chicken go ding pee. Naha, Missa. Hey, Bock with all.
15: Ah, Mutame.
12: Mutame.
17: Oh, when did that happen, Frida?
12: Years ago?
17: Wow. Oh, ow.
12: Yeah.
17: So what?
16: We sit you.
12: Me, you.
15: What just want to come and go? We know how school is that. Mom.
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7: Ample sunshine expected this afternoon, with daytime highs approaching 86. Northwest winds 5 to 10 miles per hour. Clear skies again tonight. Lows dip down to about 67. Slight chance for storms. Tomorrow, high of 91. Mainly sunny skies. Bright sunshine expected Monday, with highs around 96. 92 Tuesday. For Eagle Country 105.7, I'm Eagle Radio Staff Meteorologist Laura Lockwood. Currently, it's 82 degrees.
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8: 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My name is Fitz. That's F-I-T with a Z, and it's time to play the hits. Welcome to the most impactful countdown of country music. This is the Country Top 40. Wherever you're hanging out this weekend, thanks for letting me be a part of it. Maybe you're headed to the lake, flipping some burgers in the backyard, chasing the kids to the sprinkler, or just rolling the windows down with nowhere particular to be. This is what country music was made for. And speaking of summer, whew, it's been a hot one. Even folks up in Vermont were seeing temperatures above 100 degrees last weekend. So whether you're listening from a tractor, a boat, a beach, or a driveway, I hope you got something cold to drink because we're about to spend the next few hours together. And before we get to this week's countdown, we got a little tradition around here. We always kick things off by playing last week's number one song. And over 4th of July weekend, that honor belonged to Josh Ross with Hate House.

0: moving on.
1: There you go. Canada's own Josh Ross grabbing his second number one last weekend of the countdown with Hate How You Look. And, you know, we got a countdown to do. We got to find out if Josh is going to ring in another week at the top or if he's going to hand it over to someone else. Your thoughts. You can always go to our Country Top 40 with Fitz Facebook page. 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
1: Kicking off the countdown right now is a band I have really become a fan of. I mean, I got to meet these guys a couple of months ago at the ACM Awards in Las Vegas, and they have been every bit as genuine as you'd hope they'd be. Great dudes. And they got a sound that's all their own. Starting us off this weekend, Flatland Cavalry with Never.

0: back.
1: Flatland Cavalry with Never Coming Back, spending a second week right here at number 40 on the Country Top 40 with Fitz. Right now, Odenton, Maryland's own Jackson Dean, number 39 with Make a Liar. I ain't coming.

Number 39 this week, number 39 last week on the countdown for Jackson Dean and Make a Liar. And how about this collaboration? The first time duo of Kevin Powers and Shaboozey. Shaboozey discovered Kevin and signed him to a personal label instantly, and now they are teaming up right now on the country top 40 with Fitz with Move On, number 38.

0: Who taught you how to move on? That's a great line. Great song from Kevin Powers and Shaboozy, spinning a repeat weekend at number 38 on the countdown. Coming up on the Country Top 40 with Fitz. You know, Parker McCollum can sell out arenas and he can stand in front of thousands of people, but he'll tell you that's not the title that he's most proud of. Wait until you hear what he says really matters when he walks off that stage. After this.
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15: Hello, it's Stephen Wilson Jr., and let's get back to the hits with my latest, Gary, on Country Top 40. 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
0: We appreciate you doing that for us, Stephen. There he is, Stephen Wilson Jr., the man himself, introducing the song on the Country Top 40 with Fitz, number 37, Gary.

0: Ain't a lot of boys named Gary these days. Ain't that the truth? Stephen Wilson Jr. backing up one and taking over at number 37. And you know, every album an artist puts out sort of becomes kind of like a time capsule, that period in their life. You know, the influences, the struggles, the sound they're feeling, just where they are in their life at the moment. And I really wanted to know what Parker McCollum's current self-titled album captured about his life.
1: That's a fantastic question. You know, last year was my first year touring as a dad. And that was the year the record came out. So, you know, I was balancing all of that. And my wife, Hallie Ray, is the GOAT. But that's the chapter. Becoming a dad, about to be a dad times two this summer. You know, trying to figure out how to be a man, you know, like a dad, husband. And you run a business. You know, I'm the CEO of what I do. And I call the shots. And there's a lot of pressure in that and getting it right and figuring that out. Was the chapter, and I don't know if I quite have it figured out yet, but it is nice to have a night where we can just not worry about it and celebrate.
0: That's the thing about life. There's no perfect scorecard, right? You just got to keep doing your best, learning as you go, and hoping the people who matter most know how much you love them. Parker McCollum right now with Killing Me at number 36.

0: killing me.
1: Up one spot this week to number 36, that's Parker McCollum with Killing Me. And you know, one of the things I love most about country music is that so many of these artists didn't become overnight successes. They played at little bars, they drove all night, filled up the van, hauled their own gear, and just really kept showing up until people finally started paying attention. Ashley McBride is one of those artists. She earned every mile that's brought her to where she is today, and country music's a whole lot better because she never gave up. Stepping in this week, number 35, here's Ashley McBride with What If We Don't.

0: What If We Don't from Ashley McBride. A little bit of songwriting help from Terry Joe Boggs and Randall Clay right there. And together, spinning another weekend at number 35.
1: Country Top 40.
0: All right, y'all. By now, the driveway fireworks debris has been swept up. The last suspicious scoop of 4th of July potato salad has finally disappeared, thank goodness. And America is getting back to officially returning to normal programming, which means it's time to get back to the biggest hits right here on the Country Top 40. We are just four songs away from your CT40 spotlight, and we're going to honor a true country music legend, one of the biggest hit makers of the last 36 years. So come on back.
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0: Chase Matthew holding it down at number 33 after rising up one. 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Hudson Westbrook is about to get real about the part of success that he never saw coming. 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
12: Hey, this is Carrie Underwood, and

Welcome back to the Summer of Hits on the Country Top 40 with Fitz. And, you know, from the outside looking in, it seems like chasing a dream will be nothing but exciting. But Hudson Westbrook told me that there's another side to it. He says, as exciting as this has been, I really miss my family. I miss my grandma, my mom, free time, even going to football games. The best thing I could do is stay connected to the people who have been there since the beginning. And thank goodness for technology for letting me do that. Yeah. I love hearing that, though. Success is awesome, but never forget the people who are cheering for you before anybody else.

Hudson Westbrook with Painted You Pretty, spending a second weekend at number 32. And check it out, in a couple of minutes, we're going to be shining the CT40 spotlight on one of the greatest careers country music has ever seen. After 36 incredible years on the road, Alan Jackson has stepped away from touring. But let's be honest, legends like Alan never really leave us. As long as we've got our radios turned up, he's always going to be riding shotgun. So we're going to celebrate Alan Jackson's remarkable legacy in minutes. But first, here's Shane Proffitt. He's got number 31 with Long.

33 on the move, up one to number 31, and Fitz playing all the hits. You know, country music is a complete living, breathing, growing family of musicians and fans. And when a legend of the format decided to hang up his boots and guitar and spend his time with family, man, we were all invited to the retirement party. And that is the subject of your CT40 Spotlight this weekend, all brought to you by T-Mobile. There are legends, and then there's artists who helped define country music for an entire generation. That's Alan Jackson. He's one of those few for more than 36 years. Alan gave us the soundtrack to our lives. 21 major label albums, 68 singles, 26 number one hits. But if you ask me, his greatest accomplishment isn't something you can measure on the charts. He has really stayed true to who he is from the very beginning, and he never chased trends. Country music came to him.

After wrapping up his touring career, I started thinking about the perfect song for this week's CT40 Spotlight. And at first, I thought, well, it's got to be Remember When, right? To remember all of his amazing moments. But then I laughed to myself and said, Alan Jackson would probably be pretty mad at me if I honored his incredible career in the middle of summertime and didn't play one of the greatest summer anthems country music has ever given us. So, Alan, this one's for you. Thanks for the songs, thanks for the memories, and thanks for a lifetime of country music. Here's Alan Jackson with Chattahoochee in the CT40 Spotlight, honoring the career of Alan Jackson. Really?

Honoring the amazing career of Alan Jackson in the CT40 Spotlight from way back in 1993 and still a summertime jam. Alan Jackson's 7th number one country top 40 song and one of the greatest country songs of all time, Chattahoochee, played to send Alan off to just a fantastic retirement full of love and light, surrounded by his family. We love you, Alan. Thank you for everything. And your CT40 Spotlight was brought to you by T-Mobile.

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7: Ample sunshine expected this afternoon, with daytime highs approaching 86. Northwest winds 5 to 10 miles per hour. Clear skies again tonight, lows dip down to about 67. Slight chance for storms. Tomorrow, high of 91, mainly sunny skies. Bright sunshine expected Monday with highs around 96. 92 Tuesday. For Eagle Country 105.7, I'm Eagle Radio Staff Meteorologist Laura Lockwood. Right now, 84.
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8: Welcome back to the Country Top 40 with Fitz, y'all. And wherever this weekend finds you, headed to the lake, chasing the kids from one ball field to the next, firing up the grill, or just taking the long way home with the windows down. Thanks for letting me ride along and continuing this tradition with me. Doing it from the original CT40 studios. It's what summer and country music is all about, making memories one song at a time. And we've already knocked out the first 10 songs on the countdown. And from here on out, it just keeps on getting bigger. As the numbers get smaller, the songs get bigger. Funny how that works out. So settle in, because we're headed straight for the biggest songs in the world.
10: Number 30.
8: I just got this text message from Blake Shelton last weekend. He says, "Hey, Fitz, it was so hot in Tishomingo, Oklahoma last weekend that the cows were standing in the pond just to keep their ankles cool." And I'm telling you, that's hot. So much of North America is hot right now. And I don't know about you, but if you've been dealing with this summer heat, you could probably relate. As we keep the countdown rolling with the Oklahoma boy, here's Blake Shelton with Let Him In Anyway.
11: Ain't it

Another weekend at number 30 for Blake Shelton and Let Him In Anyway. I love that song. And if you've never seen Russell Dickerson live, well, you better do yourself a favor. The guy treats every single show like it's the biggest night of his life. I mean, he's all over that stage, grinning from ear to ear, and somehow has enough energy left to high-five just about everybody in the front row. That's what I would call Russell Mania, brother. No wonder he says he was born to do this. Russell Dickerson, number 29 with Worth Your...

Russell Dickerson with Worth Your Wild, notching a second weekend at number 29, and Fitz playing the hits on the Country Top 40 Countdown. And this next artist says, every setback, every second chance, and every fan who stood by her helped shape the artist she is today. And there is a little help from TikTok along the way. Here's the lead single from Alexandra Kay's Second Wind album, number 28 right now. It's called Straight for the Heart. Where do you-

0: Number 28 for the third week in a row for Alexander Kay and Straight for the Heart. And I'll tell you what, we're celebrating the hits right here like we do every weekend on the countdown. And just last weekend, we were celebrating 250 years of the United States of America. America! But I wanted to make sure and identify a very special group of individuals who celebrated a little bit different last weekend. 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
1: This is Green Beret Bob. Fitz is my son. I proudly served my country from 66 through 72 with the Army Special Forces. We live in a land of the free because of our brave men and women, past and present. This is our Troop Salute.
0: Last weekend, millions of us were watching fireworks and firing up the grill and chasing babies and making memories with the people we love. But while we were celebrating our freedom, I couldn't help but just sort of pause for a second and think about the families who had an empty chair at the picnic table because somebody they love is serving our country far from home. And the headlines may change every day, but one thing never does, that there are brave men and women standing watch for the rest of us. And behind every one of those service members is a family making sacrifices right alongside them. So this weekend, I just want to say thank you to our troops serving around the world and to the spouses, parents, the children, the sweet little babies, the loved ones, just waiting for their mommy or daddy to come home. We see you. We appreciate you. We are grateful for everything you sacrifice so the rest of us can enjoy the freedoms that we sometimes take for granted. We live in the land of the free because of the brave.

0: There you go. That was Kojo, the Troop Salute Song of the Weekend, Cody Johnson's incredible rendition of Traveling Soldier. 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And never forget that the freedom you're experiencing right now was fought and earned by the proud men and women who serve and who signed on that dotted line for this nation. Coming up on the Summer of Hits on the Country Top 40 with Fitz, singing in front of 20,000 people is one thing, but stepping in front of a movie camera, that's a whole different kind of pressure. And Riley Green tells me what surprised him most about acting after this.
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5: Doing the summer of hits with Fitz from the original OGHQ headquarters. Deep in the heart of Texas, right here, the original studios of Bob Kingsley. And I'm sitting in his chair right now, still introducing the hits. And that's what this tradition is all about. With some great friends of mine and amazing friends of Bob Kingsley himself. Here's Low Cash and Wrong Hearts, number 26.

Cash packing up 5 spots this week to number 27 with Wrong Hearts. And you got Fitz playing all the hits. And all right, can somebody give me a little, I could use some quiz show music right now. Producers in the back of the studio. Hey, Nick, can you hit that button for me? There we go. All right, a little question. Why would somebody be drinking water at a wedding? Think about it for a second. Designated driver, too hot outside? Maybe they're just trying to stay hydrated? Nope. Listen closely to the lyrics of this next song, because when you realize why she's drinking water at that wedding, well, you're going to figure it all out. Number 26.

0: Water at a Wedding from Graylin James, and he's in for another week at number 26 with Fitz playing all the hits. And think about this. We all start as rookies at something, but for Riley Greene, that was acting. And when your first big role has you playing a Navy SEAL dealing with PTSD, there's a whole lot more to get right than just remembering your lines. Check this out.
1: But not to spoil anything, if you haven't started watching, I'm not going to spoil anything, but let's just say sometimes, right, things happen. When there was maybe a body on the screen, never showed your face. Anyway, what?
2: Well, there's always flashbacks, you know.
1: There's always flashbacks, but the way you played a Navy SEAL, you could feel it. I mean, you saw the PTSD. You saw what you did. You were
2: that's something that you want to try to get right too. You know, I obviously can't really comprehend what that would be like, but that means a lot.
1: You
2: know,
1: right,
2: that's still something I'm new enough at that I'm trying to see if I can do it. So.
1: Well, you're
2: I appreciate
1: doing.
2: You.
0: I like that about Riley. He's not afraid to try something new, and he's the first one to tell you he's still learning. But he did unbelievable. That attitude has served him pretty well so far, including a trip to number 25 on the Country Top 40 with Fitz. With Think As You Drunk.

0: Riley Green on the rise, going up only two, but with that two-spot leap, giving him the Leap of the Week award this weekend. That's right. He's got number 25 with Think As You Drunk. So wherever you are right now, at home, at work, in the car, listening on your radio station app. As always, let me grab my air horns right here. And if we could all get together and give Riley a big old attaboy.
1: Attaboy.
0: Attaboy. Your Leap of the Week was brought to you by T-Mobile. Coming up on the Summer of Hits on the Country Top 40 with Fitz, Lainey Wilson confesses how she's built a career around one mantra, WWDD. That's right. And we're going to tell you what it means after this. This segment of the Summer of Hits on the Country Top 40 with Fitz is brought to you by T-Mobile.
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9: A heat advisory begins at noon tomorrow and continues until 9 p.m. tomorrow night. Ample sunshine expected this afternoon, with daytime highs approaching 86. Winds out of the northwest, 5 to 10 miles per hour. Clear skies tonight, lows around 67. Mainly sunny skies tomorrow, slight chance of thunderstorms, 91. For Eagle Country, 105.7. I'm Eagle Radio staff meteorologist Laura Lockwood. Currently, it's 85 degrees.
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21: 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Take it away, Fitz.
0: We love you, Dustin, and we're back to the summer of hits on the Country Top 40 with Fitz, with probably the second greatest country music artist pilot behind Dierks Bentley. Dierks Bentley flies his plane everywhere. Dustin Lynch, a close second. He's got number 24 with Easy to Love.
22: But

Dustin Lynch moving up one spot this week on the Summer of Hits to number 24 with Easy to Love. And my name is Fitz. You know, everybody needs somebody to look up to. And for Lainey Wilson, that person is Dolly Parton. Lainey says she's got a little reminder that she tells herself all the time, WWDD. What would Dolly do? And she says Dolly's every bit as kind and genuine in real life as she is on TV. That's a pretty good mantra if you ask me. So let's see if she's got John Mayer saying it as well. Climbing to number 23. Here's Lainey Wilson and John Mayer.

Lainey Wilson and John Mayer climbing up another spot this week to number 23 with Phone, Keys, Wallet. Everything I say to myself before I leave the studio. And before I get to this next song on the countdown, I just want to send a little love to John Party and his family. John and his wife Summer recently announced they're going their separate ways. And they also shared something that I think we could all respect, that their two little girls remain their number one priority. And they're asking for a little privacy and grace as they navigate this next chapter together. And John, we're thinking about you guys, brother. I know it can't be easy. John Party, number 22 right now with

0: Good news.
1: John Party scooting up wine to number 22 with boots off. Anybody else think it's getting hot in here? 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It really is. I mean, so hot that I think it's almost time to head down to the blissfully air-conditioned halls of the CT40 vault and explore some amazing country.

0: music history. And we're going to start this trip off in the year of the Shrinky Dink. You got to Google it. You'll see. We're going down to the vault after this.
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Back to the countdown of Fitz playing the hits of the most impactful countdown in country music. This is the Country Top 40, and check it out, Dan and Shay right now with an unbelievable song, and they are covering social media with this one in their videos. Say So, number 21.

0: Dan and Shay spend another week at number 21 with Say So. And you got Fitz playing all the hits. Time to take a little second for a little country music field trip that I love to do every single weekend on the countdown. Headed down to the original Bob Kingsley CT40 vault. So much country music history. One of the most special places in my life. I mean, this is a really sacred ground. And your ticket to the vault this weekend is brought to you by O'Reilly Auto Parts. Your professional parts people. Just going to walk up, look directly into the brand new eye retina scanner, since I'm the only person with access to this thing.
1: Hello, Fitz. Please step in front of the retina eye scanner.
0: All right, I'm doing it. Looking right at the beam.
1: I'm so glad you're back to visit me.
0: You see that? She's even got some nice personality. You know what? I'm glad to be back. And so if you don't mind, let's get in there and let me bring some folks in and check out some country music history.
1: Access granted.
0: Ah, that was easy. I hope that lasts. All right, since World Rum Day is being celebrated everywhere this weekend, I thought we would take a little look back at some of the best booze-soaked country songs down here. Starting back in the year that the Secretariat won the Triple Crown, and kids were popping their shrinky dinks into mom's oven to watch them shrink. Remember those? And The Exorcist was not only the biggest blockbuster movie of the year, but it also became the first horror movie ever nominated for an Academy Award. And on your country radios, a red-headed

The year was 1973, and that was Willie Nelson with his hit song about a place where the whiskey flows like a river. And Follow Me This Way, Watch Your Step. We're going to go another 18 years to a more somber take on the medicinal use of another South of the Border drink.

The great John Anderson right there from 1991 was Straight Tequila Night. And finally, a little light jog, get the steps in, the heartbeat going all the way up here to a song from a current CT40 staple. We've covered whiskey, we've covered tequila, and we just can't leave out our old reliable beer because it will never, ever let you down. 'Cause long

0: 2019. That was Luke Combs' sixth number one country top 40 hit and the first single from his second album, Beer Never Broke My Heart. And I got to agree with you, Luke. And I can't believe it. Our time is up in the vault this weekend. Doesn't it feel so nice and cool down here? I know it, but listen, don't worry. Next weekend, same time, same place, I'll be right here. 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And can you give me a hand? Give me a little push. Give me a little push. Let's get this Empyrean-sized door to slam shut behind us. Ugh.
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7: A heat advisory begins at noon tomorrow and continues until 9 p.m. tomorrow night. Ample sunshine expected this afternoon, with daytime highs approaching 86. Winds out of the northwest, 5 to 10 miles per hour. Clear skies tonight, lows around 67. Mainly sunny skies tomorrow, slight chance of thunderstorms, 91. For Eagle Country, 105.7, I'm Eagle Radio staff meteorologist Laura Lockwood. Currently, it's 85 degrees.
0: Oh, thank you for the envelope. And this hour of the Country Top 40 with Fitz is brought to you by Eggland's Best. Better taste, better nutrition, better eggs.

0: y'all. I'm streaming and broadcasting from the original CT40 radio hub deep in the heart of Texas. And we're continuing the summer of hits on the Country Top 40 with Fitz. Whether you're listening from the heartland or the big city, pull up a chair and gather around this country music cookout. You're invited because we're grilling up the next 20 right now.
1: Number 20.
0: Back to the hits on the Country Top 40 with Fitz. And some songs don't need a special occasion. They become the occasion. So roll the windows down and call your buddies. Let the weekend show up a little early. ZJK clocking in right now at number 20 with Get to Drinkin'.

ZJK, Zach John King with the repeat week at number 20. We get to drinking. And I'll tell you what, you know, success has come really fast for Zach Top, but he says the people who keep him humble are the ones who are just rooting for him when he was just chasing a dream. And while he was just starting to grow that mustache. Here's Zach, number 19, with South of San

country music has always been about telling the truth, even when it's a little messy. Zach Top right there, sliding back one to number 19 with South of Sanity. And then Lauren Elaine and Chase Matthew cracked the top 20 together right now with All My Exes. Checking in, number 18. Another

Lauren Elaine and Chase Matthew keep climbing, going up one to number 18 with All My Exes. And you know, Luke Bryan celebrates his birthday next Friday, July 17th. That's right. I'm telling the world about it. And it got me thinking, what in the world do you buy a guy who already owns, you know, fishing rods, the boots, the trucks, the hats, the land, probably enough blue jeans to outfit half of Nashville? So I finally came up with something, an iPhone charger, because let's be honest, nobody knows, you know, where those things disappear to. So happy early birthday, Luke, from all of us here at the Country Top 40 Countdown. And here's another little gift for you, parking your song at number 17 this weekend. Luke Bryan with Country, and She Knows It.

0: country, and she knows it, and he's going to be a big birthday boy on July 17th. Shh, I think he's turning 50, but I ain't one to gossip, so you ain't heard that from me. Coming up on the Country Top 40 with Fitz, don't go anywhere because good feels good. And after the break, I want you to meet an 85-year-old Yellowstone Park ranger who spent more than 5 decades protecting one of America's greatest treasures. Wait until you hear why people say the real attraction of Yellowstone isn't Old Faithful, it's him. We got the good stuff coming up in just a little bit.
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0: What's up, Hardy? And I got to tell you right now, man, you are cooler than the other side of the pillow. Hardy right now, along with Morgan Wallen, Eric Church, and Tim McGraw with, such an impactful song, number 16, McGraw.

0: On to number 16, that was MacArthur from Hardy, Morgan Wallen, Eric Church, and Tim McGraw. What a lineup right there. You know, we used to think that there was some unwritten rule that if you wanted to be a country singer, you had to live within about 10 minutes of Music Row, you know, right there in Nashville, Tennessee. Well, Stella Lefty's got a different game plan, and it seems to be working pretty darn well. She told me that her priorities are a little bit different for her residents.
1: I don't live in Nashville.
2: You don't live there, right?
1: No, I still live in LA, but I'm in Nashville.
2: How often
1: all
2: trips
1: the time.
2: Do you make? Yeah.
1: You got a boyfriend out there.
2: I know.
1: The song's out there, so it's like I'm always there.
2: So home is LA, where the home sun is always shining.
1: Yeah. Well, my besties are there, you know.
2: Yeah, and your family.
1: No, not my family. My family's actually in Chicago.
2: Oh my God.
1: Yeah.
2: But your besties are there.
1: My besties.
0: I like that. Build the career, keep the besties. Don't be afraid to call home wherever your heart happens to be. Stella Lefty up right now with Boston, number 15. On a

0: Stella Lefty in Boston. On the Rise, going up one to number 15. And when I became host of the Country Top 40 Countdown, I started a segment called The Good Stuff because there's so much craziness in the world, but there's also a lot of good stuff, and it makes you feel good. All brought to you by Sleep Number.
1: That's the good stuff.
0: You know, every now and then we all need a little reminder that purpose doesn't have an expiration date. And that's why I wanted to share this with you. I want you to meet Harlan Credit. He's 85 years young, and after 53 years in Yellowstone, he's believed to be the park's longest-serving ranger. Think about that for just a second. More than half a century in the same incredible place, helping millions of visitors experience one of America's greatest national parks. So can you imagine the stories this guy could tell? The sunrises he's watched, the wildlife he's seen, the families he's helped, the little kids whose eyes lit up because of something that he taught them about nature. And this is what I love the most. In a world where everybody seems to be in a hurry, right, to get to that next thing, Harlan reminds us that sometimes the greatest life that you could ever build is the one where you simply just keep showing up year after year, season after season, doing work that matters. You don't have to be famous to leave a legacy. Sometimes you just have to be faithful, like old faithful. So here's to Ranger Harlan and to everyone listening right now who's quietly making a difference. Even if nobody's, you know, handing you a trophy for it, you don't need that trophy. And there you go. That's the good stuff. You know.

0: Man, I love that song, and I can't think of a better soundtrack for a story like that. From his damn country music album. This one was released in 2016 and went all the way to number one on the country top 40 countdown. Tim McGraw with a song that never gets old, Humble and Kind. And that good stuff was brought to you by Sleep Number. 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Coming up on the Summer of Hits on the Country Top 40 with Fitz, Kenny Chesney shares that everyday habit that helps keep him healthy, energized, and ready to hit that stage night after night after night after night. He keeps going and going and going and going.
1: Going and going and going and going and going.
0: Stay with me.
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8: A heat advisory begins at noon tomorrow and continues until 9 p.m. tomorrow night. Lows dip down to about 67 tonight under mainly clear skies. Southeasterly winds 5 to 10 miles per hour. Mainly clear skies again tomorrow. Daytime highs approaching 94. Mainly clear skies tomorrow night. Lows level off around 72. For Eagle Country, 105.7, I'm Eagle Radio staff meteorologist Laura Lockwood. Currently 84.
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15: In this one, we'll talk about Medal of Honor recipient Master Sergeant Woodrow W. Keeble, who showed incredible bravery and selflessness during combat near Sansan-ni, Korea, on October 20th, 1951. Acting as platoon leader for Company G, 19th Infantry for the U.S. Army, he led the support platoon in an attack on Hill 765, a steep, heavily defended enemy position. When he saw his fellow soldiers pinned down by intense enemy fire from three fortified positions, Keeble rushed to their aid without hesitation, crawling forward alone under heavy fire. He got close to the first enemy machine gun nest and destroyed it with a grenade. He then moved on to the second position and took it out the same way. Despite the enemy now focusing all their firepower on him, Keeble advanced to the third emplacement and neutralized it as well. As his unit pushed forward, Keeble continued laying down accurate fire on enemy trenches, causing heavy casualties. His extraordinary courage and dedication to duty not only saved lives, but also brought great honor to himself, his unit, and the United States Army. From the Revolutionary War to the modern-day wars against terrorism, the contributions of Native American soldiers, sailors, airmen, Marines, and Coast Guard members have been integral to the defense of our country.
13: This has been another Native History Minute brought to you by the Ojibwa Casinos of Berriga and Marquette.
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0: Woo, feels like a sauna outside right now. Big shout out to my friends on the East Coast and even across Canada experiencing some major heat right now. Woo, the sweaty month of July is upon us, but we're going to get through this together. We're at number 14 on the countdown right now with John Morgan and Kid Myself.

John Morgan isn't fooling anybody. He's hanging tough for another week at number 14 with Kid Myself and Fitz playing all those hits. And don't you think that sometimes the best songs come from friendships that started somewhere else? Tour buddies turned chart buddies. That's the story of George Burge and Luke Bryan. And they're riding with their latest collaboration all the way to number 13, getting so close to the top 10 with Ride.

George Burge and Luke Bryan holding steady at number 13 with Ride, Ride, Ride. All right, all right, all right. You know, people always ask how Kenny Chesney still brings that kind of energy night after night after night. You know what? This is what I'm going to call it, because my daddy, Green Beret Bob, was a Green Beret, and he would always talk about discipline. And Kenny says when he's on tour, the alcohol is off the table. He loads up on protein and vegetables, skips the late night carbs, and if he really gets hungry, a protein shake does the trick, right? I guess that's one way to make sure those stage jeans still fit. Here's Kenny Chesney carrying on all that hard work to number 12 with Carry On.

Kenny Chesney, Carry On, sliding back one to number 12. Coming up on the Summer of Hits on the Country Top 40 with Fitz, one song, one memory, and a reminder that sometimes the most ordinary moments become the ones that we treasure forever. It's another Music with Memories, your CT40 fan favorite, and I would love to hear yours too. Just tell me the country song that's forever tied to a special moment in your life. All right, you can go to the Country Top 40 with Fitz Facebook page. And at the very top, make sure it says Music with Memories, because it's coming up.

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18: This is where country music greatness is born and bred. The Country Top 40 with Fitz. And congratulations going out to Taylor Swift and Travis Kelce on her wedding celebration last weekend. Did you see that? Apparently, they actually turned Madison Square Garden into like on the stage inside what looked like a full-blown medieval castle. That is not a wedding. That's a movie set. And I was going to RSVP, but apparently my invitation took a wrong turn somewhere, and which is a shame. But I hear guests were walking away with some unbelievable gifts. Hey, Taylor, if you got one more set of keys lying around, your old buddy Fitz is still available. Here's Taylor, number 11, with I Knew It, I Knew You, from the Toy Story 5 soundtrack.

Congratulations to the brand new newlyweds, Travis Kelce and Taylor Kelce. Taylor Swift running up one to number 11 with I Knew It, I Knew You. All right, it's time for your music with memories. Do you have a special song in your heart with your special memory attached to it? I'm just a message away. And your CT40 fan favorite segment is brought to you by T-Mobile. And I received a message from Emily in Salt Lake City. And she says, Fitz, every time I hear the song Next Thing You Know by Jordan Davis, I just have to smile. My husband and I danced to it in our kitchen just a couple of weeks after our first baby came home during the month of July. And we were so exhausted, running on almost no sleep. Bottles were piled up in the sink. Laundry was everywhere. The baby had finally fallen asleep, and that song came on. And he reached over, and he took my hand, and we just slow danced right there in the middle of the kitchen. For 3 minutes, I'm telling you, life stood still. And looking back, I don't remember how tired we actually were. I just remember that dance. And now every time that song comes on, it reminds me that the little moments really are the big moments. You know, Emily, you're right. Thank you for sharing that. You know, isn't it funny? We spend so much of life waiting for the big memories, the vacations, birthdays, anniversaries, but sometimes the memories that stay with us forever, they happen in bare feet, right there in the kitchen. Emily Humphreys, Salt Lake City, Nevada. Sweet.

0: Martin Davis with Next Thing You Know, your music with memory song of the week, released in 2022, and it became one of those songs that, man, just stopped people in their tracks, eventually climbing to number one on the country top 40 countdown. And that's what music with memories is all about. One song, one moment, one story you will never, ever forget. Send me yours right now on our Facebook page, Country Top 40 with Fitz. Make sure it says music with memories. And a big shout out to our unbelievable sponsors for your music with memories. All of that was brought to you by T-Mobile.
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7: A heat advisory begins at noon tomorrow and continues until 9 p.m. tomorrow night. Lows dip down to about 67 tonight under mainly clear skies. Southeasterly winds 5 to 10 miles per hour. Mainly clear skies again tomorrow. Daytime highs approaching 94. Mainly clear skies tomorrow night. Lows level off around 72. For Eagle Country 105.7, I'm Eagle Radio staff meteorologist Laura Lockwood. Currently 84.
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0: Welcome back to the Summer of Hits on the Country Top 40 with Fitz, the hottest countdown on the globe, broadcasting and streaming from the original CT40 studios deep in the heart of Texas. And I got to say, this weekend is really, really extra special in my house because my little twins, Bowie and Bodie, are turning 6 years old. And hey, little guys, your daddy loves you more than you will ever, ever, ever know. And now the countdown's heating up. We're down to the final stretch, the songs everybody's talking about, streaming, singing in the truck, and cranking up all summer long. So say it with me now. Say it with me now. It's top 10 time.
8: Number 10.
0: And Kane Brown is taking the CT40 stage right now with the song he wrote with John Byron, Ashley Gorley, Ben Johnson, and Taylor Phillips. Here's Kane with Woman.

KB, Kane Brown, holding strong for his second week at number 10 with Woman. And I just received this message on TikTok. What's up, Fitz, with the hits? It's Melissa from Scranton, Pennsylvania. Yep, home of The Office. It's been so hot up here lately. I know you're down there in Texas. Can you please give me the best advice for surviving the summer heat? All right, Melissa, first of all, tell Michael Scott I said, what's up? I'm a huge fan of The Office. Secondly, here's my Texas survival tip. If it's too hot to touch your steering wheel, all right, it is officially a couple of sweet teas, and then you got to find the nearest air conditioning kind of day, all right? Hydrate, find some shade, and if all else fails, crank up the Country Top 40 countdown and just stay inside. That's what I recommend from your fellow Texas buddy. Speaking of summer, Bailey Zimmerman singing about trucks, keeping it hot. Chevy Silverado, as a matter of fact, rolling into number 9.

0: Bailey Zimmerman extending his stay with another week at number 9 with Chevy Silverado. And while soccer, around the world known as football, I'll tell you, soccer mania is raging all over the world right now for the World Cup, and country music is playing a much bigger part in the tournament than many expect. Did you hear about this? In the recent interview, Team USA head coach Mauricio Pochettino said country music is a huge part of the team's preparation. Check this out.
1: Me gusta la música country. Cuerpo técnico, nosotros tenemos siempre el día previo a la noche estar todos juntos y poner música.
0: All right, now, if most of you didn't understand that because the coach was actually speaking Spanish, listen, that's okay because I'm going to translate it for you. He said, I love country music. And the night before a game, the coaching staff gets together and we play country music. How about that? Hoping they play the country top 40 countdown. All right. Right now, Ella Langley is on, firing up those Pistons at number 8 with her former number 1 CT40 hit, Be Her.

0: Ella Langley, and I'm proud to say I'm an Ella fella. She sent me an Ella's Fellas t-shirt in the mail. I could prove it. Ella Langley, follow back two more spots to number 8 with her former number 1, Be Her. Country Top 40. Welcome to the summer of hits on the Country Top 40 with Fitz, and I do believe you've got just enough time to raid the fridge and freshen up that drink, and you better hustle on back. The biggest country hits of the summer are waiting, and we're getting so close to number 1. So I'll see you in a little bit. Country music's official countdown.
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We are inside the top 10 on the Summer of Hits on the Country Top 40 with Fitz. Rolling on right now. Already arriving at number 7 from Luke Combs and Be By You.

Luke Combs keeps inching closer to the top, moving up one more to number 7 with Be By You. You got Fitz playing all the hits on the country top 40. And now let's go ahead and trade the front porch for the wide open road. Corey Kent and Co. Wetzel right now. They got number 6 with Rocky Mountain Low.

0: closer to the number one song in country music. And what makes Morgan Wallen say yes to a song? Well, his answer is a whole lot simpler than you might think, and it set the stage for his latest monster smash with Ella Langley. I'm going to tell you all about it after this. 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
9: A heat advisory begins at noon tomorrow and continues until 9 p.m. tomorrow night. Lows dip down to about 67 tonight under mainly clear skies. Southeasterly winds 5 to 10 miles per hour. Mainly clear skies again tomorrow. Daytime highs approaching 94. Mainly clear skies tomorrow night. Lows level off around 72. For Eagle Country, 105.7. I'm Eagle Radio staff meteorologist Laura Lockwood. Currently 84.
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0: Thank you, Josh, for that. Last week's number one artist on the Country Top 40 countdown, which means we have a brand new number one ahead of us. We're still proud of you, Josh. Canada's own at number five right now with Hate.

0: look, moving on.
1: Josh Ross taking the biggest slide of the week, dropping from number one to number five with Hate How You Look. You know, Morgan Wallen has a pretty simple rule when it comes to picking songs. If it gives him chills, he doesn't care who wrote it. He just wants it. He says the chill bumps, the little goosebumps will tell you everything every time. And that's exactly how he felt the first time he heard I Can't Love You Anymore. I'd say he trusted the right instinct. Here's Morgan Wallen and Ella Langley, number four, with I Can't Love You Anymore.

0: climbing duet from a couple of country music's biggest. That was Ella Langley right there with one of Ella's fellas, Morgan Wallen. And they're in for another week at number four. You're checking out the Summer of Hits on the Country Top 40 with Fitz. And just like that, the throne is empty. We got a brand new race to the top, and in just a couple of minutes, one artist will officially own the biggest country song in America. Get ready. We arrive at the top three after this.
1: And Doug.
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0: Jason Aldean holding steady at number two, getting so close to number one with Don't Tell On Me. You're checking out the Summer of Hits on the Country Top 40 with Fitz, and 40 songs started this journey. Only one is left standing, and in just a few moments, we're going to crown the biggest country song in the world. So if you're pulling into that driveway right now, you better give me a couple minutes. You do not want to miss what's coming up next. 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

0: Welcome back to the Country Top 40 with Fitz and the Summer of Hits in full progress. And I know you could definitely feel the summer right now. It is hot. It's been hot the past couple of weeks. The unbelievable heat dome taking over the East Coast. I'm thinking about you right now, but we still have to warm up before I play the biggest song in the world. And I call that the warm up to number one. Brought to you by Sleep Number. And I'm going to warm you up like this. My little twin boys, Bowie and Bodie, turned 6 years old this weekend. And I swear they were just tiny babies in my arms yesterday. I mean, people told me, don't blink, it's going to go by fast. And I smiled, but I had no idea how right they were. So if you're listening with your kids in the back seat, or maybe they're all grown up right now, here's your reminder. Put the phone down. Stay a little longer. Say yes to one more game. One more hug. One more bedtime story. Because at the end of the day, the moments are the only things that we get to keep. And this song was actually inspired by a 102-year-old man sharing his secret to a life well lived. And all these years later, I don't think its message has ever meant more. So happy birthday to the hearts beating on the outside of my body, Bowie and Bodie. Your daddy loves you more than you'll ever know. Kenny Chesney, Don't Blink, your warm-up to number one.
1: I

0: Kenny Chesney, Don't Blink. 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This is it, the moment we always wait for. You know, every number one song has to start somewhere. Sometimes it's a writer's room. Sometimes it's a record label meeting. But every now and then, the answer is already standing right there in the crowd. And I had the chance to sit down with Megan Maroney. And it was one particular night on tour that made the next single feel like the easiest decision she'd ever made.
1: We kind of just look at it as a numbers game. Like what song is streaming the most, what's getting talked about the most. And that's just the strategy we've used because it's hard, I think, to get your song played on the radio since there's so many good songs. And so to get one that's kind of more familiar and, you know, ask country radio to play that one, I think is helpful because, you know, they're less likely to turn it off if they've heard it maybe. Once I started playing it on tour, it just became so obvious that that needed to be the next one that got sent. Yeah, it just felt right, I guess, too. So on top of the numbers, it also just, I was like, There was one show where I was like, this one is just, in our face, is very obvious. So
0: that's got to be one of the best feelings an artist can have, when the fans start singing the song so loud, there's really not much left to debate. And check her out right now. Way to go, Megan. Your CT40 fierce female, Megan Maroney, and Beautiful Things, number one in country music.

Megan Maroney, y'all, shooting up 5 spots to take over as this week's number one artist with Beautiful Things. And to Megan, great job on this one. And a huge congratulations to your songwriting team as well. Connie Harrington, Jesse Joe Dillon, and Jesse Alexander. I know y'all are celebrating big this weekend, listening to the Country Top 40 live in Nashville, Tennessee. I thank you for that. And I always like to say many, many, many more. May the hits be with you. Country Top 40. And that is how we count them down from number 40 to number 1. That is this week's presentation of the 40 biggest hits in country music, compiled and ranked each week by MediaBase 24/7. And a big shout to the CT40 staff, including Cody Culberson, the notorious DEP, Deborah Evans-Price, Nick Allen, Drew Broadfield, and Scott Mahalik. And the Country Top 40 comes to you each week from the good folks at North Star Audio. And we do it all from the original CT40 studios deep in the heart of Texas. I am Fitz, and you can find me on our Country Top 40 with Fitz Facebook page. And we're going to find out if Megan Maroney is going to make it a two-peat next weekend with Beautiful Things. Can't wait to see you then. And you got to remember, think big, all right? Because you're thinking anyway. And who's better than you?

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4: A heat advisory begins at noon tomorrow and continues until 9 p.m. tomorrow night. Lows dip down to about 67 tonight under mainly clear skies. Southeasterly winds 5 to 10 miles per hour. Mainly clear skies again tomorrow. Daytime highs approaching 94. Mainly clear skies tomorrow night. Lows level off around 72. For Eagle Country, 105.7, I'm Eagle Radio staff meteorologist Laura Lockwood. Currently 84.
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0: What's up? It's Fitz, and Riley Green is going to be checking in with us this weekend at the CT40 Studios. And let's just say country music might not be the only thing in his future.
1: That's something that you want to try to get right, too. You know, I obviously can't really comprehend what that would be like.
0: More from Riley and his big plans in Hollywood, life off the stage, and of course, the biggest songs right here. I'll see you this weekend for all the hits on the Country Top 40 with Fitz right here.
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Bartender looks at me like, pony up, man, we're closing down. I paid the tab and I turned around. 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
2: A heat advisory begins at noon tomorrow and continues until 9 p.m. tomorrow night. Lows dip down to about 67 tonight under mainly clear skies. Southeasterly winds 5 to 10 miles per hour. Mainly clear skies again tomorrow. Daytime highs approaching 94. Mainly clear skies tomorrow night. Lows level off around 72. For Eagle Country, 105.7. I'm Eagle Radio staff meteorologist Laura Lockwood. Currently 85.
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4: A heat advisory begins at noon tomorrow and continues until 9 p.m. tomorrow night. Lows dip down to about 67 tonight under mainly clear skies. Southeasterly winds 5 to 10 miles per hour. Mainly clear skies again tomorrow. Daytime highs approaching 94. Mainly clear skies tomorrow night. Lows level off around 72. For Eagle Country 105.7, I'm Eagle Radio staff meteorologist Laura Lockwood. Currently 85.
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0: This is What's Up on Eagle Radio, brought to you by the Keweenaw Bay Ojibwa Community College. The Art and Chill Teen Art Club meets monthly on the second Friday at the Portage Lake District Library at 4 o'clock. 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STEAM Saturdays take place at Kaleidoscope's classrooms on the fourth floor of the Hancock Community Hub on Quincy Street on the third Saturday of each month at 10 a.m. Preschool Storytime meets each Wednesday at 10:30 and Thursdays at 1:30 in the children's area at the Portage Lake District Library. 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This message is brought to you by the Keweenaw Bay Ojibwa Community College. 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
3: A heat advisory begins at noon tomorrow and continues until 9 p.m. tomorrow night. Lows dip down to about 67 tonight under mainly clear skies. Southeasterly winds 5 to 10 miles per hour. Mainly clear skies again tomorrow. Daytime highs approaching 94. Mainly clear skies tomorrow night. Lows level off around 72. For Eagle Country 105.7, I'm Eagle Radio staff meteorologist Laura Lockwood. Right now, it's 84 degrees.
4: Well, it was all that I could do.

the perfect country and western song. I wrote him back a letter and I told him it was not the perfect country and western song because he hadn't said anything at all about mama or trains or trucks or prison or getting drunk. Well, he sat down and wrote another verse to the song and he sent it to me, and after reading it I realized that my friend had written the perfect country and western song, and I felt obliged to include it on this album. The last verse goes like this here.

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